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Coast 93.1, Blake Show in the morning, and your hit music all day long. And I am Jeff. Thanks for hanging out. We're at Hump Day. It's towards the end of it, but hey, you know, that's we're getting closer and closer to the weekend. Ariana Grande, Hate That I Made You Love Me, Coast 93.1.

0: Coast 93.1, Blake Show in the morning and your hip music all day long. And Blake, Kelly, and Todd will be back tomorrow morning with all kinds of great stuff. Now, if you ever miss an episode of the Blake Show, it's simple. 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
10: 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Those same forests became a symbol of resistance. Today, the pine tree flag is still closely tied to Maine's revolutionary history.
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Some Nights by Fun. 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It's Olivia Dean. So Easy to Fall in Love. 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
1: Tonight will be a quiet and comfortable night. Temperatures dropping into the mid and upper 50s. For our Thursday, a mix of sunshine and clouds. Humidity stays low. Highs between 75 and 80 with a chance for an

0: isolated shower or rumble of thunder inland in the afternoon. Showers develop overnight Thursday night, a little milder and muggier with lows around 60. And then for Friday, it's mostly cloudy with showers in the morning, a midday break, then a chance for a thunderstorm in the afternoon. I'm News Center Maine meteorologist Ryan Breton for Coast 93.1.
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Mark Ronson and Bruno Mars, Uptown Funk. Probably, I think, one of their biggest collaborations. 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

0: Coast 93.1, Blake Show in the morning and your hit music all day long. I've been keeping my eye on Chick-fil-A that's going up at the main mall. And they took a part of the parking lot and are building the Chick-fil-A. I've never had Chick-fil-A, but the people that I know that have say it's amazing. So I'm just going to pull by there every day and say, hey, you open yet?
1: 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We're going to pick out a couple more songs and figure out what to talk about. Sit tight. Don't go. It's Maine's Coast.
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Can you stand it? 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

0: 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If you missed just a minute, you may have missed this.
1: I am so over people.
2: Yeah.
1: Everyone has a comment about something. I put up a video of those bear swimming in the ocean, which is not something you typically see.
2: No.
1: How many people go into this post and go, "Well, you know, bears always swim. We just share the state with them." Oh, shut up.
2: Oh, my God.
1: Okay, if you're swimming along and there's a bear just swimming along. Yeah. Yes, of course I know they can swim. They eat fish. If one more person comments, "Is this news to you that bears swim?" Shut up.
0: Oh, my God. Good morning. 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
7: Tonight will be a quiet and comfortable night. Temperatures dropping into the mid and upper 50s. For our Thursday, a mix of sunshine and clouds. Humidity stays low. Highs between 75 and 80, with a chance for an isolated shower or rumble of thunder inland in the afternoon. Showers develop overnight Thursday night, a little milder and muggier, with lows around 60. And then for Friday, it's mostly cloudy with showers in the morning, a midday break, then a chance for a thunderstorm in the afternoon. I'm News Center Maine meteorologist Ryan Breton for Coast 93.1.
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0: Coast 93.1, Blake Show in the morning, and your hit music all day. Looking for something to do for the weekend? I got a couple suggestions. Conway Scenic Railroad is a great place to go, and it's a great ride. I've been addicted to trains ever since I was a young kid, still am. And also, you can go to the movies. And, of course, Toy Story 5, destroying everybody. But I think Disclosure Day is coming out soon, too, if it hasn't already. I got to check that. But that's one I really want to see because it's just the creepiest trailer ever when the meteorologist starts, like, clicking. You've probably seen it, so you know exactly what I mean.
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1: Well, Portland Ovations is bringing all kinds of awesome shows to town again.
2: Yep.
1: They announced their new season not long ago, and you can check out all these shows at portlandovations.org. And there are a lot of good ones. Personally, I'm psyched about The Wiz.
2: Oh my God, that's
1: gonna be
2: awesome.
1: I just love the music and everything. The Wiz.
2: Yes.
1: Hadestown, huge Tony Award winning Broadway musical. That's coming back to Merrill Auditorium. Beetlejuice.
2: Yep, that's another one.
1: Yeah.
2: Yeah. Yeah, go to portlandovations.org. This is my favorite time of year is when they roll out the new season. It's like I'm a kid in the candy store. You go to the calendar, and basically you just pick and choose. Like, I'm going to go to this one, go to this one. And take your kids, bring your kids over to the calendar and just explain to them and say, it's something to look forward to, a bunch of different things to look forward to. Even if they have no idea what these, you know, what these plays are, they're going to have fun and they're going to absolutely love it.
1: The Broadway National Tour of Waitress. Did you know Mystic Pizza, the Julia Roberts movie, is now a musical?
2: Oh, it's going to be awesome.
1: And it says, a new musical, you'll love it, First Slice.
2: Oh, yay.
1: So check out all these shows. 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
6: Tonight will be a quiet and comfortable night, temperatures dropping into the mid and upper 50s. For our Thursday, a mix of sunshine and clouds. Humidity stays low, highs between 75 and 80, with a chance for an isolated shower or rumble of thunder inland in the afternoon. Showers develop overnight Thursday night, a little milder and muggier, with lows around 60. And then for Friday, it's mostly cloudy with showers in the morning, a midday break, then a chance for a thunderstorm in the afternoon. I'm News Center.

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0: with Kelly and Todd on Coast 93.1. If you missed just a minute, you may have missed this.
1: Well, this is gross. Olivia Rodrigo says she knows, and I don't want to explain why, that people are wearing adult diapers to her concert who want to be up front.
2: Ew.
3: Ew, that's gross.
1: It's just disgusting.
2: Okay, yeah. But if they have to wait in line, I get that, to get tickets, fine. But yeah. Then take them off.
1: Right, because you're at the
2: 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You're at the concert, you have a seat.
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2: Oh, the pit.
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1: and then
3: right,
1: it's
3: right.
1: Just...
2: Sorry, I'm 47, I don't pit. sorry, I'm past the pit. Good morning.
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5: Tonight will be a quiet and comfortable night, temperatures dropping into the mid and upper 50s. For our Thursday, a mix of sunshine and clouds. Humidity stays low, highs between 75 and 80, with a chance for an isolated shower or rumble of thunder inland in the afternoon. Showers develop overnight Thursday night, a little milder and muggier, with lows around 60. And then for Friday, it's mostly cloudy with showers in the morning, a midday break, then a chance for a thunderstorm in the afternoon. I'm News Center Maine meteorologist Ryan Breton for Coast 93.1.
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0: The Blake Show with Kelly and Todd on Coast 93.1. If you missed just a minute, you may have missed this.
1: Dumb argument with the teenager this weekend was about getting to the pool on time for the peak UV.
2: Oh,
1: the sun's out all day, honey. Okay. And she's yelling at me for blow drying my hair. Takes me 30 seconds.
3: 30 seconds, right. Do you see how much hair I have?
1: It's actually faster than it is. Instead,

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She'll be all right. 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And in fact, tonight, she did confirm. 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

0: 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If you missed just a minute, you may have missed this.
1: He's trying to figure out how to approach it after a night out with coworkers, and he made out with a coworker.
2: Oh. Yeah, I just remembered. This happened to me. I just remembered this.
1: Oh, my God.
2: Man, those were the days. That was years and years and years ago. I was definitely in my 20s. We never addressed it.
1: You didn't?
2: Mm-mm.
1: It just happened in the state at Bubba's?
2: Yeah. Not necessarily Bubba's. Pearl? Out of state.
1: Oh, out of state.
2: Out of state.
1: Oh, yep. A work trip.
2: Yep.
1: Was it just a kiss?
2: It's a work trip for sure. All I'm going to say is those were the days.
1: Going out of town and shagging the coworkers.
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1: That is real dedication to wear an adult diaper so you can go to like a show or if you're in Times Square for the New Year's ball drop.
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1: which is worse? 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
1: to watch the ball drop?
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0: 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So they're spreading someone's ashes.
1: Okay.
0: They don't have, and they're playing a song, but they don't have ad-free Spotify.
1: Oh.
0: So an ad comes on after the song.
1: Oh.
0: And it's an ad about digestion.
1: Oh.
0: And it starts with a fart noise. And yes, I have the clip.
1: Oh my God.

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1: The number one food for regular DMs.
2: Is a constipation.
3: That is awesome.
2: Relief ad.
3: Oh man, that is so good.
2: Right?
3: That's great. That would
2: like
3: be
2: it could have been any other ad.
3: Yeah.
2: And wouldn't have been as, you know. But what's great is that it takes, yeah, I think we've talked about this all the time. There are so many moments like this where you need to laugh.
3: Yes.
2: Like, and when that happens, even though it ruins the moment.
3: Yeah.
2: It also makes the moment.
3: Yes. That like is it, like,
2: you
3: perfect.
2: Know.
3: Yeah. And especially if it's like someone who like if that was someone in my family, it would be perfect. Like,
2: because they would have found it so funny.
3: Yes. Like that's exactly like that should be my funeral.
2: Right.
3: That would be perfect at my funeral.
0: This is the quickest way to clear out stuck poop.
3: That is awesome. Wow.
2: Like, what? What's that? Oh, my God. Yeah.
3: That is great. Yeah.
2: Oh, yeah. Actually, you know, another topic could be, you know, in a moment of mourning,
3: mm-hmm.
2: what made you laugh?
3: Yep.
2: Because that, I always think about the moment that I had with Kyle's mom after Kyle, my former partner, died.
3: Oh, yeah.
2: When, I mean, it was literally, we were in the hospital.
3: Right.
2: I mean, it was the first, you know, she came to the hospital. He had already died, and she had seen Cher the night before.
3: Yeah.
2: I've told this story a million times, so you may have heard. But
3: it's a great story.
2: She had seen Cher the night before, and she came in, and we're crying, and we're hugging. And at some point, she holds my shoulders and looks at me and says, "How are you doing?" And I said, "Well, I've been better." And I said, "How was Cher?" And she goes, "She's been better, too."
3: Yeah.
2: And the whole room laughed for a second. You
3: yeah.
2: know, it was like, we just needed that.
3: Yeah.
2: Someone said my cousin was assisting in spreading my nan's ashes. And the wind picked up and blew back in her face. And she started crying and saying, "I got Nanny Marg in my eyes."
3: It seems like that happens more often than not.
2: Oh, so someone texted, my dad was being given his last rites. And I giggled through it because he started snoring during the...
3: Yes.
2: Yeah.
3: Yep.
2: Oh, that's funny. When my father passed away, my husband and I had to travel to New York. I was a mess. My husband didn't know what to do. And we stopped at a truck stop. So that's a long drive of just emotions, right?
3: Yeah.
2: And he got a Bob Marley CD, like the comedian.
3: Yep.
2: Oh. And he played that in the car. And
3: yeah.
2: And we laughed and it helped lighten the mood. It ended up being really sweet.
3: Yep.
2: I love that.
3: I want to tell this story from Laura's funeral, but I can't because it's so inappropriate. But it definitely lightened up the mood. There was also that when she came off, when my best friend who passed away in the Dominican, but when she came, you know, they dress them up and they make them, they prepare the body because she died in the Dominican and they flew her body back. But they prepare them and she was wearing a full glam. She was full glam, and so she was she was bright pink lipstick.
2: Not what she would normally wear.
3: Not what she would normally wear. And it was like, you know, we were like, oh my goodness, like she was ready for the runway in a way that she
2: just
3: was
2: not.
3: No,
2: not a runway that she would have.
3: Exactly. Yeah. And so when we looked at her, we were like, oh my goodness.
2: That's really funny.
3: We were like, wow, look at her.
2: Yeah.
3: She is ready for something.
2: Yeah.
3: Like, who would you? Look at her.
2: That
3: my
2: is,
3: goodness.
2: That's quite a face she's got.
3: Where was she?
2: Full face of makeup. Yeah.
3: She was nursing.
2: Oh God. Yeah. Somewhat. So this town sounds terrible, but I totally get this. Okay.
3: Yeah.
2: So my grandfather had been sick for a long time. It was finally his time. We were all in the room at the hospital. He wasn't awake. And my aunt made a joke about squeezing the morphine bag a little, make it go faster. The nurses were outside the door and they needed to check on him. And when we came back in, the morphine bag was in a clear locked box.
3: Oh, my God.
2: So they must have heard the joke.
3: Oh, my God. Wow.
2: Oh, my God.
3: That's crazy. Well, how about two? I mean, it goes for dogs, too. When we put Alice down and we were all like so upset.
2: Yeah.
3: And then they, you know, we did it at our house. And then you know, the guy tells us that she's going to be part of a coral reef. And we're like, oh, that's so great. Like, where's the coral reef? And he says it's going to be in Jersey.
2: So funny.
3: And we're like, wow. You know, that's of course.
2: Yeah.
3: And then he takes her and puts her in this, like, you know, in this wicker basket in the back of his Prius. There goes our girl.
2: Yeah.
3: And the Prius headed to Jersey.
2: Okay, how about this one? You ready?
3: Mm-hmm.
2: This is another ash spreading, but just my boyfriend's best friend's dad passed. And after the funeral, the family said, we're going to throw the ashes in the ocean. So I thought, no, that's not a scenic place.
3: Mm-hmm.
2: No, it was an extremely busy public beach. An uncle went out waist deep and dumped the ashes in. Parents started pulling their kids out of the water.
3: Oh, God.
2: Then the uncle, this is gross. Then the uncle took a Gatorade bottle and dumped out yellow liquid. He came to shore and grabbed the friend and said, hey, you know, we promised to pee on the other's grave when we died.
3: Oh!
2: This person says, I died right there.
3: Oh, my God.
2: Can you imagine?
3: No. I right? can't.
2: Gross.
3: Yeah, that is gross. That is awful.
2: I was on board with it until the Gatorade.
3: Yeah.
2: It's The Blake Show, Coast 93.1.
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1: 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Ooh.

0: West Coast 93.1. Okay, in a divorce, what did they ask for that made you say, what? Seriously? 79 Coast, call or text us. There's apparently a guy, they're in the divorce process, and he wants to be paid back for the wedding costs.
1: Yeah.
0: He wants her to pay back half the cost of the wedding. So any other insane requests, let us know. 79 Coast, call or text or send a talk back on the Coast 93.1 app.
1: I think divorces just get so nasty that it's just like, now it's just going to be back and forth and back and forth and back and forth. But
0: right.
1: I never think about that, like how nasty it can really get.
0: What about the ridiculous stuff? Like the silly stuff?
1: Yeah.
0: Like, yes. The Swiffer sweeper.
1: Well, I was
0: this
1: just
0: text
1: like,
0: just came in.
1: Oh, no way.
0: Yes. Wanted the
1: really?
0: Swiffer sweeper.
1: So that really has to be in a divorce, like pots and pans, Swiffer sweep. Wow.
0: Yep. My ex-husband here, another text. My ex-husband wanted my wedding ring back because it was an expensive set. I said, no.
1: Yeah.
0: Those are a gift.
1: Yeah. I'm sure that is.
0: You don't get gifts back.
1: Okay. I'm sure that's a popular one.
0: Oh, how about this one? My husband's ex-wife, my now husband's ex-wife, wanted all the trees that she planted.
1: Oh, my God.
0: You want us to dig up these six-foot-tall trees?
1: This is amazing.
0: That's hilarious.
1: That is hilarious.
0: The trees. I want the trees.
1: And, like, what? If you still live in that house, right, like...
0: Right. Now you got like five holes in your backyard.
1: Because that woman is like, now you're going to have to live there and look at those holes and picture me every time you pull it.
0: Yeah.
1: Out. Wow. It just gets nasty.
0: Yeah. Someone texted, my freaking ex fought tooth and nail for our silver bullet blender.
1: Oh my God.
0: It was a gift he bought me as one of his makeup gifts for cheating. It's been 12 years. I still have the damn blender. Didn't give it up.
1: Hold on to that blender.
0: Wow. Oh, that's funny. It was 32 years ago that I got divorced, this person says. And I just reread my divorce decree. And one of the things I wanted was my wedding dress.
1: Huh.
0: What was I thinking in my 20s?
1: Yeah, right?
0: Yeah. Like, you can't keep, you're not keeping that.
1: Right. And then... what did you do with it? Like, do you still have your wedding dress?
0: Mm. The person who wanted the trees back just texted.
1: Okay. Oh, my God.
0: No, I mean the other person. So they're both listening.
1: No!
0: Yeah.
1: Stop!
0: You can't make this up. Now they're arguing through us.
1: No!
0: Says, to be fair, I wanted one tree I planted because it was done in honor of my mom's passing. Okay.
1: Now that makes sense.
0: I get that.
1: I do.
0: But it's a tree in the ground.
1: Blake, now you're getting involved.
0: What are we, mediators? We're going to start
1: charging.
0: We're not
1: charging good ones.
0: What the mediators
1: We're not
0: charge.
1: Good ones.
0: No. I'm taking all kinds of sides. No, I get that. It's
1: I get the
0: it's
1: tree.
0: A special tree, but...
1: But wait, if you wanted just one, why did you ask for five?
0: It didn't say how many.
1: Oh, okay, okay, okay.
0: It didn't
1: okay,
0: say
1: okay.
0: how many.
1: All right, so you wanted
0: you can
1: the
0: see,
1: one.
0: This is still a bone of contention. Wait, so did you end up getting your tree or
1: that's
0: not?
1: True. Yeah, exactly.
0: Come
1: now
0: on, at least
1: know.
0: Close the loop here for us now that we know everyone's listening.
1: This is crazy that you're both listening. This is awesome.
0: Oh, God.
1: Wow. You know that people aren't going to go into work yet because everyone's like, oh, my God, they're both listening.
0: Well, I got to hear the follow-up.
1: Right?
0: I got to hear, did she get the tree or not?
1: Right?
0: He? And is it he?
1: She or he? Yeah, you know?
0: Yeah, I don't know.
1: Okay.
0: Who wanted the tree?
1: Yeah, right.
0: That's funny. Great. Now people are weighing in on whether or not they should get that tree.
1: See? It's very
0: Someone said, look, if you're not a gardener or a plant person, you'll never understand. Oh. Just give the tree back.
1: And did you get the tree and then did it survive?
0: No, did not get the tree.
1: No.
0: Did not get the tree.
1: Wow.
0: Yeah. Well, I'm sure the tree survived. That's what trees do. They live outside.
1: That's true. Look at you.
0: They do fine.
1: Well, I'm sure the tree
0: survived.
1: They're
0: in their happy place outside. You know,
1: I'm sure the tree, that's what they do. They live outside. Look at you.
2: Yeah.
1: You're like a grandmother on the porch. I'm sure, listen, I'm sure the trees
0: survived.
1: They're
0: going to be fine.
1: The
0: yeah.
1: tree, that's what they do. They live outside.
0: That said, my dad wanted the John Deere ride-on mower in the divorce.
1: Yeah.
0: And my mom says he left on it.
1: Oh.
0: Bye, kids.
1: Yeah, see ya.
0: See you on the weekends. Oh, that's great.
1: Oh, my gosh.
0: That's great. All right. Enough about the tree. I think.
1: All right.
0: Is this fresh?
1: It must be, right?
0: If this is not fresh, you both need to move along.
1: Yeah.
0: Well, I didn't see that going that way. But,
1: yeah. Right.
3: 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It's the Blake Show on Coast 93.1. Keep it here, and Alyssa will keep your company at work. Then Tarsetti's got you for the trek home and Steelsy after 7. The Coast 93.1 fam. Thanks for being a part of our day. Coast 93.1, who needs a weather app when you've got the latest local forecast from News Center Maine?
4: Partly sunny today, warm with a slight chance for an afternoon shower, high temperature right around 80. Clouds will increase tonight, and we'll see some showers arrive during the overnight hours, low 60. Tomorrow morning, some showers, maybe a downpour, then a little midday sunshine, followed by some afternoon thunderstorms, highs in the low 70s. Saturday looks pretty good, a mix of sun and clouds with a small chance for a pop-up shower, mid to upper 70s, and the same thing on Sunday, a small chance for an afternoon shower with a high between 75 and 80. I'm News Center Maine Chief Meteorologist Todd Guttner for Coast 93.1.
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0: Okay. Driver's ed or driving test fails. Okay. That's the topic here on The Blake Show with Kelly and Todd on Coast 93.1. Someone I know, their kid, I believe it was the first day of driver's ed. Mm-hmm. And got pulled over.
1: Oh, no.
0: Yep. For speeding.
1: Oh.
0: And apparently,
1: oh,
0: the instructor told him that he was fine going 10 miles an hour over the speed limit.
1: Oh.
0: Well. Not when they got pulled over.
1: Oh. Well, that's not okay.
0: Yeah. I don't think the driver's ed instructor is supposed to say that.
1: No.
0: Yeah.
1: So the driver's ed instructor is the one who gets the ticket, right?
0: I don't think so. I think when you're operating the vehicle.
1: Oh!
0: I don't know if he got a ticket. I don't think he did. I think they gave him a stern warning.
1: Mm.
0: 7-9 Coast, driver's ed or driving test fails. I have a soft spot for this kid because I did the same thing. I failed my first driver's test because I sped.
1: Right.
0: I went like 2 or 3 miles over.
1: Yes.
0: Was it your test that you hit someone?
1: Yeah, sure. Well, yeah, it sure was. I hit the car that I was parallel parking to, which I tell you what, man, I did. I hit the car I was parallel parking to, and I had to give my mother's like insurance information, but I just had to parallel park in the old port, I don't know, a few weeks ago. Oh,
0: still.
1: It's PTSD.
0: Oh my God. Sense. Someone texted, my wife drove over the cement parking block on the test and they got the car stuck on top of it. Amazing.
1: That's awesome.
0: That's amazing.
1: Oh, that's as good as mine, man.
0: Oh, wow. The other topic we could do here is what happened on your driving test and somehow you still passed because someone texted, I took 3 wrong turns in a row and they still passed me.
1: That's awesome.
0: So you took 3 wrong turns, but does that mean you just didn't take the turns the instructor said? Or did you go like the wrong way on a one way?
1: Yeah, exactly.
0: If you just didn't follow what they were giving you direction-wise, that's one thing. But if you went the...
1: That just means you're bad with directions. It doesn't mean you're a bad driver.
0: Well, or bad at listening. Go left here, and then they go right. I think you need to know the difference between left and right to start.
1: Maybe the guy's like, well, he's nervous.
0: Guess so. Someone said, when I went to take my driving test, I was so nervous, I went 15 under in a 35.
1: That's like the Chris Farley movie. You're going 9, sir. Sir, you're going 9.
0: Right.
1: And usually when I pull people over, they don't go to the median.
0: the one who went 15 under 15.
1: Yeah.
0: Or 15 under in a 35 said they kept thinking in their head as it was happening, like, oh my God, what's wrong with me? But I want to be careful with my foot. I want to press harder, but I don't want to press too hard.
1: It's the worst.
0: I still
1: it's
0: did
1: so
0: pass the test. Yeah. Oh, that's funny. Okay. So the 3 wrong turns was I went left instead of right.
1: Yeah.
0: Because I was bad at my directions. That's really funny.
1: Yeah.
0: I doubt the driving instructors are like, I didn't realize I had to quiz them on left versus right. Wow. The wife who went over the cement block and got the car stuck still passed the test.
1: What? Wow.
0: That's crazy.
1: I mean, I definitely, after I hit the parked car parallel parking to, I definitely looked at the guy and was like, so does this mean I failed?
0: Yeah.
1: He was like, yeah.
0: Yeah, and you did. Yeah.
1: Yeah, you did.
0: This is interesting. Someone texted, I failed my permit test because they asked me what to do if you saw a blind person in the road, and I selected pull over because I assumed I would help the blind person get across the road. Well, it turns out that's not the correct answer.
1: Very sweet, though.
0: I wonder what the correct answer was.
1: Stop.
0: Slow down or stop.
1: Yeah.
0: But, that's too bad.
1: It's very
0: nice. You're going to be very nice.
1: Yeah, exactly.
0: Someone said, I went through a red light on my driver's test and still passed. How?
1: It just depends on who you get.
0: It does.
1: It really does. And, like, what mood they're in or, yeah, it's really that. It's so.
0: Wow.
1: Yeah.
0: Okay, go ahead. What's your story?
2: So when I went to go take my test, when you would start your test, they had you back your car in.
0: Uh-huh.
1: Oh,
2: which
1: yeah.
2: is fine. Did my whole test, aced the test. When I got back, went to back my car back into the spot. He says, don't worry about it, just pull forward. So I pull into the parking spot very excitedly, turn the car off, and you know how sometimes when you turn your car off, it rolls forward just the slightest bit?
0: Hmm.
2: There was a retaining wall there, and the car bumped the retaining wall.
0: Oh, no.
2: Forceful strike, automatic fail.
0: Oh, no.
1: No.
0: It was the end of your test.
2: I aced the test otherwise.
0: Oh my God. So then the second time you didn't hit anything and you were fine?
2: Okay, so third time was a charm for me.
1: Okay, so, all right, fine.
0: Oh, my God. Well, you're not alone. A couple of other people just texted. It took me three times.
1: Yeah.
2: Yeah, third time I actually took it in a snowstorm, and I got it.
0: Oh, wow.
1: You're an expert at that point.
0: Extra challenge points. Yeah, that's true. Yeah. Oh, my God. Thank you for calling.
2: You're welcome. Have a great day, guys.
1: You too. Bye-bye.
2: Bye.
0: So the answer on the blind person is you're supposed to keep going, but proceed with caution.
1: Oh.
0: Yeah.
1: Oh,
0: you're not supposed to just
1: stop.
0: Pull over.
1: Right. Oh.
0: Just randomly pull over. Blind person!
1: That's true.
0: Pull over.
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0: Listen to this story. A woman goes out drinking. She comes home with a seagull.
1: Wow.
0: Okay.
1: How?
0: That part I do not know.
1: It had to have been injured.
0: Now she's basically like bleaching the house because... Oh, because it had bird flu. She discovered it had bird flu.
1: Oh.
0: She scooped up the seagull outside of a pub and carried it home with it tucked under her arm while singing Valerie by Amy Winehouse.
1: Oh my God.
0: Okay, she recorded it. And then somehow the seagull was fine just being carried home. Okay. And then she found out that the thing had bird flu, so she freaked out and had to fumigate, bleach her house.
1: Yeah. Right.
0: So, I mean, I guess that happens, right? You wake up the next morning after a night of heavy drinking and you go, oh, forgot I brought that home.
1: Hello, old friend.
0: You know, could be a person.
1: Yep.
0: Okay. But if you have one of those stories, give us a shout. 79 Coast.
1: Wow.
0: And then you start to put the pieces together and you call your friends you were out with. You're like, hey,
1: we go around
0: do you
1: the
0: remember
1: beach?
0: The seagull part?
1: We were at Hampton Beach and then right. We went down to the water. I remember that.
0: How about this one? Someone texted, I went out drinking and I brought home a homeless man.
1: What?
0: Yeah, it says he was sleeping on the sidewalk. I woke him up to ask him if he needed a place to stay. He took a shower, slept on the couch. He was gone by the time I woke up. He folded a blanket that I had given him. And she said, I realized how badly this could have gone. But I'm thankful that it worked out okay. And I'm a woman. I live alone.
1: What?
0: What were you thinking? Isn't that crazy?
1: Yeah.
0: Yeah. But hey,
1: that's
0: turns
1: insane.
0: Out you did a really nice thing.
1: You did
0: nice
1: a thing. Great thing, but what?
0: Yeah.
1: Yeah.
0: Could have gone the other way.
1: Yeah.
0: I love this one. Someone said, I went out drinking and brought home a traffic cone.
1: Oh, yeah, I've done that. Traffic you cone, have. Street sign. I shouldn't say this out loud. Yes.
0: I'm not going to lie. I had a thought the other day. I wish I had a cone in my car to save parking spaces for myself.
1: Yeah.
0: And there's part of me that may actually do it.
1: Yeah.
0: Boy, that would be an embarrassing thing to get arrested for or something, wouldn't it?
1: Yeah, you gotta be stealthy about it.
0: Yeah, like what? I guess theft of state property or something.
1: Yeah, probably.
0: Would be your charge. Yeah, what happened? Well, I was drinking and took home a cone.
1: Yeah, well, there's so many look how I'm trying to tell you how to do it. Listen, there's a lot of construction places around right now, especially now, and they're all in these random roads. You'll be fine.
0: No one will notice one cone's missing.
1: Yeah, I'll help you. I'll be your 20. Is that what they say? You're 60, you're 80. I'll be one of them.
0: Okay.
1: Yeah.
0: Now, if you take home one of those light up signs, that might be a different story.
1: That's tough.
0: So the person who took the cone home said, you can totally come by and take the cone anytime. I live in Saco. <There you go. laughs> If you want my cone.
1: Well, because then once you get it, first of all, they're heavier than you expect.
0: Oh.
1: They're heavier than you expect. That's one thing that I was like, oh, God, these are heavier. And then once you have it, you're like, well, what am I going to do with it?
0: Right.
1: It's you dare me to do anything and I'll do it. That's what happens. I end up with all this random
0: crap.
1: Was
0: it a dare?
1: Yeah, of course it was.
0: Okay.
1: And then you have it, and then I'm like, what am I going to do with this stupid thing?
0: Right.
1: Yep.
0: I wonder, someone said street signs.
1: Yeah.
0: Yeah.
1: Yep.
0: Before we left for college, we took a street sign we wanted from our hometown. We drove down the road with the pole hanging out of the car. Yeah. Someone said, somehow I brought home the gold tassel curtain holder from the pavilion.
1: What?
0: You took a curtain holder?
1: That's awesome. From the pavilion, man, that is, that's taking it back. Yeah. That's taking it way back. Wow. Oh, the pavilion. Those were the days.
0: I brought home a life-size cardboard cutout of the Dos Equis guy. The most interesting man in the world. That's hilarious.
1: That's great. That's a win. That's awesome.
2: Stay thirsty, my friend.
0: Yeah. God, those commercials were awesome.
3: People hang on his every word, even the prepositions. He could disarm you with his looks or his hands. Either way, he can speak French in Russian.
0: And now he's in my bedroom.
1: Yeah.
3: His reputation is expanding faster than the universe. He lives vicariously through himself. He is the most interesting man in the world.
0: Yeah, he's in my living room now.
1: Yeah.
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8: Partly sunny today, warm with a slight chance for an afternoon shower, high temperature right around 80. Clouds will increase tonight, and we'll see some showers arrive during the overnight hours, low 60. Tomorrow morning, some showers, maybe a downpour, then a little midday sunshine, followed by some afternoon thunderstorms, highs in the low 70s. Saturday looks pretty good, a mix of sun and clouds with a small chance for a pop-up shower, mid to upper 70s, and the same thing on Sunday, a small chance for an afternoon shower with a high between 75 and 80. I'm News Center Maine Chief Meteorologist Todd Guttner for Coast 93.1.
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0: 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Here's what Nane's going to be buzzing about today.
1: What's the buzz? Tell me what's happening. What's the buzz?
2: Tell me what's happening. What's the buzz? Tell me what's happening. What's the buzz? Tell me what's happening.
3: Woo! Well, good morning, good morning, good morning. Well, for today, it's the Kelly Show with Kelly and Kelly. I tell you what. Well, I almost made a boo-boo, I tell you. I wrote down Friday, and I was almost like, Happy Friday! And that would have not been good, and I almost fell on the way to the printer. Well, good morning, everyone. Happy Thursday. And wouldn't have that been a great Kelly Show with Kelly and Kelly? Anyways, it's the buzz. Let's get started.

0: it, and we're going to just start buzzing with the fact that it is Thursday. Anyway. All right, let's see what's really, let's see what's going on. A horrible story. At least 32 people are dead and more than 700 are injured after two powerful earthquakes struck Venezuela. Officials say the death toll is expected to rise as rescue crews continue searching through collapsed buildings. Senate Republicans reversed course and voted down a measure to limit President Trump's military action in Iran after Trump criticized Republicans who had supported it a day earlier. A Maine DOT worker was hit by an SUV while clearing debris along Interstate 295 in Gardner yesterday. The worker was taken to the hospital, thankfully with non-life-threatening injuries. State police say the crash remains under investigation. An update to a deadly pedestrian crash in Portland that happened recently. State police say the victim was panhandling in the median when a driver lost control and struck him. No charges have been filed, and that investigation is also continuing. How about some good news? That would be nice. Maine's average gas price has stayed below $4 a gallon for the third straight day. AAA says the statewide average is now $3.96, down more than 50 cents from a month ago. And entertainment news, Taylor Swift surprised fans by joining Lainey Wilson on stage at Travis Kelce's charity concert in Tennessee. That had to be pretty exciting. Luke Bryan and Jason Aldean are reportedly being sued for more than $1.4 million in unpaid rent tied to their former Nashville restaurant, E3 Chop House. The owners say they're working to resolve that dispute. Country singer Bailey Zimmerman won't face charges over alleged damage to a New Mexico hotel room. Prosecutors dropped the case after officials say he paid the hotel in full. Wasn't that nice of him? That's not a nice thing to do. Lionel Richie ended a concert in Minnesota early after reportedly experiencing a dizzy spell on stage. His reps have not released any additional details about his condition. Reese Witherspoon made her red carpet debut with boyfriend Oliver Harmon at the New York premiere of Elle, the Legally Blonde prequel series. It's the couple's first official public appearance together and blah, blah, blah, whatever. Okay, how about Elle, a new series? That series premieres July 1st on Prime Video. So that's pretty cool. And last but not least, how awesome of this, the owners of Taj Indian Cuisine are opening a new coffee shop today in South Portland. It's called Cobblestone Coffee on Gorham Road. And every penny of profit will support community feeding initiatives. And that ribbon cutting is at noon today. Taj Indian Cuisine, first of all, their food is amazing. But the people behind that restaurant obviously are awesome because look at what they're doing. But they're just great, great people. And they're always trying to do something to help the community at Taj as well. So if you've never been to Taj, you got to go support them. And obviously go support this this coffee place, Cobblestone Coffee on Gorham Road in South Portland. Such good people, huh? Gotta love that. What a way to end it. But there you go. That is that. That is the buzz for today. It's The Blake Show with Kelly and Todd on Coast 93.1. And it's Thursday, okay? Thursday. All right. Have a good one.
1: Coast 93.1. You're on The Blake Show.

0: how would you respond if the person next to you on a plane is making and eating a tuna salad?
1: Making?
2: They had a little cup of mayo, they had the cup of tuna, and the woman next to her was like making the tuna salad.
0: Not even eating like a tuna salad sandwich or wrap or something.
2: No, she was making it.
0: Making a tuna salad.
2: Yeah.
0: How do you even get that on a plane? Side note.
2: Right.
1: No, you can get...
2: She had like a... It was a little tiny little...
0: Oh,
2: little,
0: so it's like a little... less than 4 ounce mayo.
2: Yeah.
0: My less than 4 ounce tuna.
1: Right. Yeah. Right.
0: Oh my God.
2: Yeah. I think I would literally be like, are you serious right now?
0: Well, 79 Coast, what are the craziest foods you've seen someone have on a plane?
1: We were flying back from Denver a few years ago, and we had leftover Mexican food, like tacos and rice and refried beans. And I took it to go. Literally.
0: Okay. And Taiwan Todd is like, we're not gonna waste anything.
1: Right. Like nobody else wanted it. It was just gonna end up getting thrown out probably at my dad's house. So I was like, I'll take it. I'm not throwing that stuff. It was amazing, first of all. It's so good. and I didn't want to have to buy a meal in the airport. So everything got through security except the refrieds. They considered them liquid.
0: Yeah, it's probably like a paste, right?
1: Yeah, they considered it a liquid.
0: Yeah.
1: Oh, that's funny. So I had rice and tacos. It was fun.
2: Yeah.
0: I love that it wasn't even like you were flying back from Mexico or Texas or somewhere. You're like,
1: it was Denver.
0: No, no one's going to take my Denver tacos.
1: They're really good.
2: I can see you too in like TSA being like, huh? Yeah, come on.
1: I was like,
2: it's like leftovers really? And delicious.
0: Or he just steps aside and just eats everything
2: slowly. Yeah,
0: I'll just slowly.
2: Eat it.
0: Yeah.
2: Don't throw that away.
0: You guys go ahead. I'll be right here. I'm just going to finish these refried beans.
2: Yeah. And then
0: meanwhile,
2: me a second.
0: Everyone else is going, are we going to sit next to the guy in the plane who just ate the refried beans and tacos?
1: That's right.
0: God.
2: I love how you're like, so we had leftovers and I took it. We took it. I was like, we didn't take anything. You took
0: did.
2: It, Todd.
1: Yeah. It was me. Yeah.
0: Wait a minute. Is this a joke? Someone texted, I watched someone assemble and eat deviled eggs. He had a bag of half hard-boiled eggs and a pipette of filling.
1: Pipette.
2: That's amazing.
1: That's a word you don't hear every day. Pipette.
2: That's pipette.
0: So first of all, great. How did it get... Is that true? Are you pulling our legs?
2: That's awesome.
0: How did you get a pipette of filling on and you couldn't get some refrieds?
1: That's a good question.
0: Right. You know?
2: That's right.
0: Because it's got mayo and...
1: Boy, deviled egg.
0: Egg yolks.
1: I love it.
0: It does sound delicious. But
2: maybe
0: imagine...
2: You're a chef.
0: When you open... Well, but not a very courteous one.
2: Correct.
0: When you open that bag...
1: The bag. Right.
0: Okay. Of hard-boiled eggs.
1: Like a stink bomb went off.
0: It's
2: exactly.
0: One thing to crack an egg and peel it. When you put it in a bag after it's peeled and you open it,
1: and then you pipette out the
0: right.
2: You take the pipette out.
0: This is my carry-on pipette. Or it's like a pipette that only is like
2: it's a weapon.
0: 3.4 ounces.
1: You know the TSA agent.
2: Like, what's this for, bro?
1: Saw it in the, the 3D monitor was like, you're not going to believe what went through.
0: Right.
2: Yeah,
1: there
2: what's
1: was
2: this
1: a pipette.
0: There was a pipette of deviled eggs.
2: Yeah, what are you bringing this on for? I'm making deviled eggs on the plane. Oh, what a jerk this guy is. Yeah.
1: It's like rarer than seeing a gun.
2: Yeah.
1: go through there.
0: I'm
1: a
0: sure.
1: Pipette.
0: Deviled eggs and a pipette. Wow. Can you follow up and just promise, like, pinky swear you're telling the truth? That's unbelievable.
2: Yeah.
0: Unbelievable.
1: It's very strange.
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0: Coast 93.1, The Blake Show with Kelly and Todd, and The Curious Case of Leonardo da Vinci. Leonardo da Vinci is a cat in New Zealand.
1: Yeah.
0: Who has gotten the nickname because he keeps stealing underwear.
1: Whoa.
0: Yep.
1: Yep.
0: Leonardo da Vinci has been stealing neighbors' underwear and other items.
1: Uh-huh.
0: About 150 items.
1: Wow, that's a something.
2: Okay.
1: That's quite something.
0: Yeah. From underwear and socks to jerseys, stuffed toys, sports gear. So apparently anytime he sees something on a clothesline.
1: Sports gear?
0: Yeah.
1: That's quite a kitty.
0: Did we get that?

0: He once brought home a 5-foot stuffed snake.
1: Holy crap.
0: Yeah.
2: Wow.
0: He's pretty strong.
1: Wow, that's a strong cat. Okay. Yeah.
0: Yep.
1: Yep.
0: That's a strong kitty.
1: That's a strong kitty.
0: So, this prompts the obvious question. What did your cat thieve? Or what did your pet steal? Or what was stolen by a neighbor's pet, maybe? Hmm. And I know the underwear is a common one. And especially...
1: What?
0: We've done... Well, no, I mean like within the house. I don't mean like they're venturing out and stealing a lot. Like,
1: I know your pet's...
0: All these dogs stealing underwear.
1: Well, I know your pet stealing neighbor's underwear is a common one, so don't everybody call it that one. What?
0: No, I mean like I think they'll fish stuff out. I mean, how many times when we do the topic, what did your dog eat that resulted in a big vet bill?
1: Oh.
0: All the time we hear my underwear, swallowed it, got stuck, had to have surgery, right? Oh, there's at least one person who texts that every time. But they'll fish stuff out of the laundry hamper and it ends up in another room or whatever, right? Mm. So anyone got a story? 79 Coast, 792-6278. What did your version of Leonardo da Vinci thieve?
2: So this cat is taking it off of clotheslines. It's not like breaking into houses, right?
0: No. Like no. I think he's pinching it off a clothesline.
2: A clothesline, right? Okay.
0: Yeah.
2: Still kind of talent. That's talented.
1: Yeah. Good jumper. Strong teeth. Good jawline.
0: Right. Leap right up and grab a sock.
2: Describing your go-to man.
1: Yeah. Exactly. Like. Yeah.
0: Good jawline.
2: Jawline. Well,
1: has to have a good jawline.
2: Jumps high.
1: Yeah, exactly. Right? Like.
2: Lean.
1: Good. Good at squatting, obviously.
2: Definition.
1: Yeah, exactly. Obviously, good knees. So.
2: Yeah. You gotta have good knees and a good
1: obviously
2: man, right?
1: Has a great gluteus maximus. You know, this cat's with it. So maybe so am I.
0: Yeah. Never expected to get Kelly so turned on by a cat.
2: By a cat.
1: Well,
2: right.
1: You know, it's bringing home a 5-foot snake. So.
2: Wow.
0: Okay.
2: Wow.
1: I'm just saying what you all are thinking.
0: You know, it's funny. I laughed the other day.
2: I wasn't thinking that until you popped it into my head.
1: Liar.
0: Yeah. Is that where you popped it? Someone texted, I had a cat named Dobby who stole socks. Okay. Mm-hmm. Oh, this is great. Someone texted, I had a roommate who accused me of stealing her full bag of bagels and eating them, but it actually was her cat.
1: Wow.
2: Eat the bagels?
0: Didn't eat the bagels, but somehow took the bag of bagels and actually got it into the bed and tucked it away in the comforter.
1: What? Yeah. Another strong feline.
0: Stowed the bagels away in the bed, yeah.
1: Wow.
0: This is funny. Someone texted, my dog only takes the left shoe.
1: Hmm.
0: It's always the left shoe.
1: Hmm.
0: Wonder why that is.
2: Yeah, that's bizarre.
0: Someone texted, my dog ate 7 tampons.
1: Oh, God.
0: While on vacation.
1: Gross.
0: Where was the dog on vacation?
1: Idiot.
2: Right.
0: Where does the dog like to go?
2: That's a good question.
0: That was a pity dad joke laugh.
2: That's okay.
3: Let's go.
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5: Partly sunny today, warm with a slight chance for an afternoon shower, high temperature right around 80. Clouds will increase tonight, and we'll see some showers arrive during the overnight hours, low 60. Tomorrow morning, some showers, maybe a downpour, then a little midday sunshine, followed by some afternoon thunderstorms, highs in the low 70s. Saturday looks pretty good, a mix of sun and clouds with a small chance for a pop-up shower, mid to upper 70s, and the same thing on Sunday, a small chance for an afternoon shower with a high between 75 and 80. I'm News Center Maine Chief Meteorologist Todd Guttner for Coast 93.1.
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0: Roots 93.1, The Blake Show with Kelly and Todd. So it's a bachelor person who's getting some heat because she's super excited to start spanking her kids.
1: Yeah.
0: Which is kind of a weird thing to say.
1: It is.
0: Whether or not you support spanking or not. But to say you're looking forward to it is a little strange.
1: It definitely is. Yep.
0: Why would you say that?
1: I don't know.
0: Where is that? I mean, maybe she was just trying to say something silly.
2: You're talking about the bachelor person from the TV show?
1: Yeah.
0: The
2: Bachelorette?
1: Yeah, her and her husband were on a podcast and made a point of being like, and we're going to spank our kids.
2: Because our parents spanked us. We're going to show the same discipline, blah, blah, blah.
1: Yeah, and we're proud of it. And we're going to make a point of saying, you know, this is why we're going to do it.
0: So they're trying to be controversial.
1: This is what's going to happen. And we're not ashamed of it.
0: It is so, like, okay, spanking in general, I think, has largely been considered at this point something that's probably not good.
1: Yeah.
0: Right. Like, I think most people, experts have said, you know, this is not the best way to teach your kids.
2: Like, it'll probably end up causing trauma.
0: Right.
2: Yeah. Rather than,
0: and it is,
2: you know,
0: it is, you are physically hitting your child. So no matter whether you want to call it spanking or physically hitting your child, it's the same thing.
1: Right.
0: You know what I mean?
1: Yeah.
0: What I find even weirder, though, is the way people celebrate it.
1: Yeah.
0: Like it, like that clip that we have.
1: Yes.
0: That, right?
1: This
3: is, in my household, they get a spanking.
0: Yeah! Spanking!
1: I know this.
0: Like, what?
1: This clip is bizarre.
0: It's so bizarre.
1: Until you pointed it out.
0: You know what I mean?
1: I didn't think
0: of it. Yeah, hit that kid! You're bigger than him! Hit him! You know, it's weird. And I don't want to, let me be clear. I'm not making light of abuse, okay?
1: No, but.
0: So it's just a strange thing that,
1: to clap,
0: like,
1: and
0: to cheer,
1: yes.
0: Do you guys get spanked by your parents?
2: That was a loaded question, Blake.
1: Yeah, I'm not answering that question. Yeah.
0: I think I got threatened to be spanked, and I don't think I ever actually got spanked.
1: Taught you first. I love that Todd and I are like, ooh.
2: I mean, I used to get, you know, Tabasco sauce and cayenne pepper, you know.
0: That's even one that a lot of people are very adamantly against now.
2: Dishwashing.
1: Man, your
2: liquid.
1: Parents were horrible.
0: Yeah, right.
2: I had a potty mouth, you know?
0: Yeah. Well, it didn't help. Well, there's a perfect example. Out of the three of us, this is perfect. Well, this is a great example of how spanking and other punishments don't work.
2: They don't work.
0: Because out of the three of us, who is the, did you get soap or
1: no.
0: hot sauce or anything? No.
1: No.
0: But out of the three of us, the one who did get hot sauce, cayenne pepper, dish soap in the mouth is the one who's sworn on the air multiple times.
2: Yeah, not just once either.
1: Oh, God. That is
0: so
1: funny.
0: I hope he didn't get spanked because that wouldn't have worked either.
2: Nope.
0: Oh, my God. That's funny.
1: Oh,
0: that's
2: not funny.
0: I can't even make that up.
1: Oh, that's
2: no.
1: funny.
0: Had a potty mouth. Oh.
1: Yeah.
0: Ever been to the Blake Show Live? It's the reason it's 18 plus.
1: Oh, my God.
0: And the reason is T-O-double-D, Guttner.
1: Maybe that's what we'll bring next time, is Tabasco sauce.
0: Oh, yeah. Yeah, right. Exactly. I'm going to put it in a super soaker.
2: Oh, we should try something like that.
1: People in the front row.
0: Yeah.
1: Super just, soakers.
0: Of Tabasco sauce.
2: Or like every time I drop an F-bomb, you got to take a shot. You know?
1: I don't know if that's of Tabasco sauce.
0: Of Tabasco. Yeah. Every time you drop an F-bomb, you have to take a shot of Tabasco sauce.
1: There you go.
0: Yeah. Boy, imagine if we actually had people shooting Tabasco sauce at the... people are going to the hospital with eyesight problems.
2: Oh,
0: They'll
2: have an ulcer.
1: Yeah.
2: You'll burn a hole in their stomach.
0: Oh, you were also at the Blake Show Live?
2: Mass triage tent over there at Main Med.
1: Right. Oh, you know?
0: Yeah, we've had an influx of patients from Maine here at Mass Eye and Ear. Can't figure out why.
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0: this is good. We got a pickleball question for Todd. You know, Mr. Pickleball.
1: Mm-hmm.
0: And this is a relationship dilemma involving pickleball. And I wonder if Todd can relate.
2: Okay.
0: It says, my wife and I have been playing pickleball. And while I'm getting better, she is not. Is there any smooth way of switching out my wife for a better pickleball player?
2: Better wife?
1: Oh,
2: no.
1: Oh, boy.
0: He wants a better player in his marriage. Wait a minute.
1: Hold on.
2: Oh, boy.
0: All right. How can he broach that conversation? Broach that? Yeah.
1: Yeah.
0: Conversation with his wife.
2: Yeah, so he's looking for a better mixed doubles partner.
0: Does this, so Todd, like, I imagine there are a lot of people who you play with who play with their partners, like their romantic partners. And then there are some who it's just like, it's the guy's thing, right? Because it's always a mix of men and women, right?
2: Sure. Yeah, it's a mix of men and women. I mean, I play with a lot of different women, and they're all very, very good.
3: We got that.
2: That sounded really awful.
1: That was terrible. I play with a bunch of women and they're all great. Do you, Todd?
2: Oh, no.
0: God.
1: We'll bring that up.
2: Yep.
1: Yep.
2: I might not be playing with any women after this conversation. Ever again.
0: Yeah.
2: Oh, jeez. With regards to pickleball, I play with a lot of different women.
0: Yes.
2: And they're all phenomenal. They're good. They're better than I am. And it's tough because I've played pickleball like twice with Rachel. We just were not compatible on a court, on a field. She doesn't have the same passion. I can't play with her. Like, she's not competitive.
0: She's not as passionate.
2: She's not like
0: Whereas
2: I don't want to lose.
4: I feel confident because I'm the best player in the world.
2: I'm not the best player in the world. I want to be, but I'm not.
1: Yeah.
0: But she also is not going to get upset if you have a different, if you have your pickleball players who you play with. It's not like she's going, well, why don't I get to play?
2: That exactly. We have an understanding.
0: It's not because it's not her thing. Yeah.
1: Right.
2: It's not her hobby. It's mine. She has her own.
0: I love that you characterized it as, we have an understanding that I'm allowed to play with others.
2: Yeah.
1: Right. Yeah. She's like, have at it.
2: With other women on a pickleball court.
1: Yeah.
0: Well, okay. So he's going to have a frank conversation with his wife and just say, you know, I want to, there's a more challenging game that I want to play. Do you feel comfortable? Maybe he can say there's a more challenging group. Do you feel comfortable doing that?
2: Yeah.
0: And then if she does, if she says yes, then okay. I mean, I guess, right?
2: Or maybe he just says, look, I'd like to challenge myself a little bit more in this amazing game that we have found together. So
0: I need to drop you to do that.
2: If you don't mind, I'm going to play it with a higher level group on Mondays and Wednesdays. And, you know, we'll still do our thing on Tuesdays and Thursdays.
1: Yeah. Because probably the point was for them to do something together.
2: Yeah.
1: Right,
2: they can still do it together.
1: Yeah, they just need to find time to do it together.
0: Yeah.
2: So, right.
0: She'll just need to watch.
2: Well, yep.
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7: Partly sunny today, warm with a slight chance for an afternoon shower. High temperature right around 80. Clouds will increase tonight, and we'll see some showers arrive during the overnight hours. Low 60. Tomorrow morning, some showers, maybe a downpour. Then a little midday sunshine, followed by some afternoon thunderstorms. Highs in the low 70s. Saturday looks pretty good. A mix of sun and clouds with a small chance for a pop-up shower. Mid to upper 70s. And the same thing on Sunday. A small chance for an afternoon shower with a high between 75 and 80. I'm News Center Maine Chief Meteorologist Todd Guttner for Coast 93.1.
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0: 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If you missed just a minute, you may have missed this.
2: Yeah, people are very opinionated about the top sheet. A lot of people say, I don't have it. This text says we ditched our top sheet altogether.
3: What?
2: And just do a comforter.
3: Wow.
2: I like the flat sheet because it feels like you don't have to wash the comforter as often.
3: Yeah, it's just it's a comfort
2: thing. And B, I just like the feeling of the sheet.
3: Yes.
2: Versus the feeling of the blanket.
3: Yes, sir.
2: On my naked
3: body. I knew you were going to say that. You dirty girl. Oh, my goodness.
2: Oh, my God. We know each other too well.
3: I know you.
2: That was frightening.
3: Uh-huh.
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0: Show with Kelly and Todd on Coast 93.1. Here's what Nane's going to be buzzing about today.
1: Well, hi there. Good morning, everybody. How's everybody doing? Yes, today it's the Kelly Show with Kelly and Kelly. Happy Thursday. I hope everyone's going to have a super day. It's gorgeous out there right now, isn't it? Yes, it is. Yes, it is. Okay. All right. It is the buzz. So let's get to it. At least 32 people are dead and more than 700 are injured after two powerful earthquakes struck Venezuela. Officials say the death toll is expected to rise as rescue crews continue searching through collapsed buildings. Senate Republicans reversed course and voted down a measure to limit President Trump's military action in Iran after Trump criticized Republicans who had supported it a day earlier. A Maine DOT worker was hit by an SUV while clearing debris along 295 in Gardner yesterday. The worker was taken to the hospital with non-life-threatening injuries. State police say the crash remains under investigation. There's an update to the deadly pedestrian crash in Portland that happened recently. Maine State Police say the victim was panhandling in the median when a driver lost control and struck him. No charges have been filed, and that investigation is continuing. How about some good news? Maine's average gas price has stayed below $4 a gallon for the third straight day. That's awesome. AAA says the statewide average is now $3.96, down more than 50 cents from a month ago. Taylor Swift surprised fans by joining Lainey Wilson on stage at Travis Kelce's charity concert in Tennessee. That must have been pretty cool to see. Luke Bryan and Jason Aldean are reportedly being sued for more than $1.4 million in unpaid rent tied to their former Nashville restaurant E3 Chop House. The owners say they're working to resolve that dispute. Country singer Bailey Zimmerman won't face charges over alleged damage to a New Mexico hotel room. Prosecutors dropped the case after officials say he paid the hotel in full. Well, good job, Bailey. Good boy. What's happening there? Lionel Richie ended a concert in Minnesota early after reportedly experiencing a dizzy spell on stage. His reps have not released any additional details about his condition. Reese Witherspoon made her red carpet debut with boyfriend Oliver Harmon at the New York premiere of Elle, the Legally Blonde prequel series. It's the couple's first official public appearance together, but who cares about them? Holy Elle, a Legally Blonde prequel series. How cool is that? Hopefully it's amazing. Elle premieres July 1st on Prime Video. So that's awesome, especially if, you know, you're around, July 1st and the 4th holiday and you have nothing to do. There you go. You're welcome. Something to watch. Again, premieres July 1st, Prime Video. And last but not least, the owners of Taj Indian Cuisine are opening a new coffee shop today in South Portland. It's called Cobblestone Coffee on Gorham Road, and they say every penny of profit is going to support community feeding initiatives. So the ribbon cutting is at noon today, and if anyone knows anything about Taj Indian Cuisine, they are awesome, and they do everything they can to support the community. If you've never been there, their food is amazing, so you got to go there for that too. But the people behind Taj, they are good people, and they're always doing everything they can, and obviously with this Cobblestone Coffee, that shows right there. So if you can stop by today, you should, and obviously go to Taj and support them then. But there you go. That is that. It is the Blake Show with Kelly and Todd on Coast 93.1. Everyone have a great day.
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1: Okay, Luke, good morning.
2: Hey, good morning.
1: So thanks for coming on.
2: Yeah, thank you so much for hopefully not embarrassing me.
3: Oh.
1: Yeah, no, look, you know, this can help with some closure and all that. So,
3: yeah.
1: Or maybe another date. You know, you never know. I will say recently we've had some better luck.
3: Totally,
1: So hopefully that's the same for you, Luke. So tell us about Jess. One date, multiple dates.
2: Yeah, one date. The date was great, at least in my eyes. Mm-hmm. We were set up through mutual friends who said we would be just perfect for each other. We, you know, for the 4 or 5 hours I spent with her, I mean, like, we had a lot in common.
1: Oh, that was a four or five hour date.
3: That's a long date.
1: Yeah.
2: Yeah, it was pretty long, but yeah, it was great. She was great, super down to earth, normal, fun.
1: What cool. What did you do on the date?
2: It just basically went out. We started with brunch. Just kind of took it from there. Walked around, went to some stores, and we just kind of like did the like a tourist kind of thing. Forest in our own town kind of thing. It was an awesome day.
3: I love that.
1: Is there anything that you think back, I'm sure you've thought back on the day a lot, is there anything that stands out as like an awkward moment or something that went wrong or you disagreed or anything like that?
2: Not that I know of. I mean, I don't think I said anything dumb, and the only thing that went wrong was just her random exit.
1: Okay. And what was that?
2: Like, all of a sudden, she said she didn't feel well and had to go. And just like that, she sort of got up and, you know, thanked me for a nice day and said that she would talk to me soon. And I have not heard from her since. Friends of mine who set us up, they kind of gave me a little bit of intel that I did something wrong.
3: Okay.
1: So they say, we heard you did something wrong, but they won't tell you what it is?
2: Nope.
3: Oh.
1: Wow.
3: Okay.
1: Good friends.
3: Right.
1: Okay. So here we are. Okay. Well,
3: okay.
1: Jess did agree to come on. So you want to just get right to her if you're ready to go?
2: I would love to.
1: Okay.
2: Yeah, definitely.
1: All right. Okay. Jess.
4: That's me.
1: Hi, Jess.
3: Hi, Jess.
4: Hi.
1: Yeah. How you doing?
4: Oh, I'm great. I mean, an unexpected way to start the day.
1: Yeah.
4: Okay. Good morning, Luke. Hello.
2: Hi.
1: So Jess, you heard Luke sort of summarize your date. It sounds like it was kind of keeps going kind of date, which is usually a good thing.
4: Yeah. No, I heard everything. Yeah. I mean, I did have a great time until we started talking about our dogs.
1: Oh.
3: Huh.
1: And yeah.
3: What's wrong?
1: What about the dogs? Yeah.
3: You both have
1: dogs?
4: Yeah. But I left because Luke stole his dog.
3: Whoa.
1: Oh.
2: What?
1: I'm going to pause right there.
3: Why'd you steal a dog?
1: And we'll come back. So don't hang up, okay?
2: Okay.
1: Blown Off on The Blake Show.
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0: dog thief.
1: Yeah.
2: Just saying it like it is.
0: So, well, okay. Luke, do you, I mean, I guess I could just ask, did you steal your dog?
1: Yeah.
3: No, I didn't steal a dog.
0: Well, what, Jess, what?
2: I do believe it's my turn.
0: Okay, Luke. Yes. Go ahead.
2: Yeah. Okay. So, look, we have a group of mutual friends, right?
0: Yes.
2: Right. And apparently they've wanted to set us up for a long time. And, okay, I have to admit, for the majority of the date, I thought our friends were onto something because it really was going great. Everything Luke said was right. I heard all of it. We okay. did hit it off, and it was easy. And I also didn't want the date to end until I realized he was a horrible person who steals poor family innocent dogs.
0: Okay.
3: Is it my turn yet?
2: No, it's
0: well, what,
2: so
0: what,
2: we started talking about yeah. pets, okay?
0: Okay.
2: I have to tell this. And I was talking about how I love dogs, and I have two. And he said he loves dogs too, and he has one. Toby is the dog's name. And I asked what kind of dog Toby was, and he said a mutt, and he showed me a picture. And look, I was telling him how I got my two, and they were rescues. And he was like, well, Toby was, and then he was like, well, it's a crazy story.
1: Oh.
2: And he proceeds to tell me that Toby was, okay, originally another family's dog that he used to watch when they would go away, and he okay. developed a bond with Toby. And one day, the family moved to a different state, and during the move, they asked if he, Luke, could watch Toby while they got settled, because they have four kids. Little kids.
0: Okay.
2: They couldn't move with Toby. So, I know, very nice. Luke took Toby and helped. I thought it was sweet, right? And
1: yeah.
0: Okay.
2: Then he said, right. I mean, that's really great. But then he said the family asked for Toby back, and Luke wouldn't give Toby back.
0: Okay.
3: Yeah, so it's my turn. So,
0: yeah, yeah.
2: Stealer.
3: I'm not a dog stealer.
0: Okay.
3: So that's like cliff notes.
2: Oh.
3: And as much as I'm not getting into this on the air, they left the dog with me. Like, I was supposed to watch Toby for a couple weeks. It was 2 years. And then they asked for him back.
0: Oh.
1: Okay. That's a long time.
0: Wow.
3: Exactly. And at that point, like, you know, I'm so close to Toby, there's no way I'm, like, giving him up. And that's all I'm going to say. I'm not going to go into it. I didn't steal the dog. I wouldn't steal a dog. And if I did steal a dog, like, I sure as hell wouldn't lead with that on a first date.
0: If I was a dog thief, I'd keep that till date two, you know?
1: Yeah, that's a good point.
0: That's funny.
1: Yeah.
0: Jess, did you know the 2 year part? That does sound like it makes a difference. I mean, at least to me.
1: Yeah.
2: Yeah, no, I guess. No, I didn't know that part.
0: So yeah. Obviously, Luke, you are interested in another date.
2: Right.
0: And now after this accusation, is that still the case?
3: Yeah, definitely. Like, I had a great time with her. I definitely, it's just a miscommunication. I had a great time with her. So,
0: yeah. Well, I understand.
2: I mean, my dog, okay. My dog was stolen when I was a kid.
0: What?
1: Whoa. What? There's a lot of dog stealing.
2: It was traumatic. And this.
1: Sure.
0: Well.
2: It sort of brought it all up, and it just gave me, I hate to use that, everybody uses it, but it gave me the ick, okay? In a big way.
0: Okay.
1: Yeah.
2: It triggered me.
0: Yeah. Who stole your dog? Now, I'm like, I kind of want to hear that story.
2: I don't want to talk about it. No, okay. It's very traumatic.
0: So, but you have that in your past, and maybe that's why you were like, as soon as you heard that he kept another family's dog, you kind of assume, like, here's another one.
1: Yeah, exactly.
2: Yes, I think that's what happened. Yeah.
0: Okay.
1: Huh.
0: The family's out of state, but I'm wondering if anyone listening knows.
1: Yeah.
0: This is going to end up getting back to that family.
1: Right.
0: Luke, you're obviously interested in another date.
3: Yeah.
0: Jess, are you open to that? Or.
2: Okay. Yeah. Okay, yeah.
0: I mean, you don't have to answer
1: yeah,
0: right now.
1: Yeah, no pressure.
0: Yeah.
2: No, let's, I need to get past my ick.
0: Right.
2: Therapeutic.
0: Right. Yeah.
3: Yeah. And real quick, like, Jess, I will say, like, I'm really sorry that happened to you when you were a kid. Like, I'm sorry somebody stole your dog, but, like, since I didn't steal anyone's dog... It should be a non-issue.
0: Right.
3: So let's talk off air. I really want to go on a second date. Let's just talk off air.
1: There we go.
0: That. Yeah.
1: That's a good next step.
0: I like that. Okay.
2: Yeah. Thank you.
0: Well, thanks for agreeing to come on, Jess. And who knows? Maybe this could turn out to be something. Who knows?
1: Yeah.
2: Therapy.
0: Yeah.
1: Yeah.
0: Good thing to unpack.
1: Yep.
0: Well, good luck to both of you. And Luke, thanks for reaching out.
1: I love it.
3: Yeah, thank you guys. I really appreciate it.
0: Okay.
1: Sure.
0: All right. Best of luck to you both. Let us know, if you do have another date. Let us know.
3: Will do. Thank you.
2: All okay. right. We'll do that.
0: And hi to Toby.
1: Yep. Bye, guys.
2: Bye. Every dog has its day,
0: dog, but the day dog just ain't yours. All right. If you're ever getting blown off, let us know. You can hit us up on social, call or text, or go to our website. I mean, if you want to jump in on the, does that count as stealing a dog, then you can go ahead and text us.
1: Yeah.
0: It is Blown Off on The Blake Show.
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6: Partly sunny today, warm with a slight chance for an afternoon shower, high temperature right around 80. Clouds will increase tonight, and we'll see some showers arrive during the overnight hours, low 60. Tomorrow morning, some showers, maybe a downpour, then a little midday sunshine, followed by some afternoon thunderstorms, highs in the low 70s. Saturday looks pretty good, a mix of sun and clouds with a small chance for a pop-up shower, mid to upper 70s, and the same thing on Sunday, a small chance for an afternoon shower with a high between 75 and 80. I'm New Center Maine Chief Meteorologist Todd Guttner for Coast 93.1.
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1: People say, I should go with that firm because they're not going to charge me until the end. Well, guess what? No firm does. That's just the way it works.
0: I just love how sassy that is. Chrissy Mann, demystifying the mystical. 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

0: came across this thread. It's like immediate red flags that men encountered on dates with women.
1: Yeah.
0: One of them is a crazy story. Imagine this. Your date shows up and the friend shows up and then they expect you to pay for both. So she invited her friend without telling me for security. The restaurant was pricey. She expected me to pay for her and her friend. They also both ordered the most expensive things on the menu. I ended up waiting for them to order, told the waitress I needed more time, asked her to go ahead with their orders. Then I went to the bathroom and left. That's funny.
1: I can 100% picture this.
0: Really?
1: Yes. And I'm sure this, I wouldn't say regularly or common.
0: Right.
1: But I can totally see this happening.
0: So, okay. 7-9 Coast. Yeah. Anyone listening have an unexpected third on a date? So it could be a friend who, a parent. Please, if you have that story.
1: Yeah.
0: 7-9 Coast. 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Unexpected thirds on dates.
1: Yeah, because women do it for safety.
0: You mean like bringing a friend?
1: Bringing a friend for like safety or, for those reasons, which I get.
0: Mm-hmm.
1: But like, be a gentleman and you should pay for us and, that thing. And I think they use that too much.
0: Right.
1: They use that too loosely. And yes, I do believe that like, the man should pay for the woman. And I do believe that. However, I think that's used way too loosely. Mm. And I think that's used that completely inappropriately, that should not be used in that case.
0: Oh, well, yeah. Here's another example of that. Someone else on this thread of why a date didn't go well. It says she ordered her meal plus another meal and a salad to go.
1: Yeah. Yeah. See, this is when you take advantage.
0: Oh, wow. Someone texted on a date. She brought her mom, dad, and little brother.
1: Good God.
0: We had gone to a movie and they bought tickets in the movie theater, the row behind us. Then she tried to make out with me during the movie.
1: Ew.
0: In front of her family.
1: Oh, God.
0: So weird.
1: Oh, so weird.
0: It's strange.
1: Oh, so strange.
0: Okay. Okay. That's definitely a weird one.
1: Yeah.
0: If I'm going on a date, I'm already like kind of nervous or whatever. So now you have to perform in front of someone else.
1: Yeah.
0: It just completely changes the dynamic.
1: Yeah.
0: So and how do you not give the person the heads up?
1: Totally.
0: But I am going to bring my friend. Like, because that changes it from a date to just a casual hangout.
1: It becomes like an interview. It just becomes like,
0: right,
1: you're putting all this pressure on the guy.
0: Well, I wonder if like single parents end up bringing the kid on a date, unplanned.
1: Yeah.
0: Because you couldn't get a sitter.
1: Yeah.
0: Something falls through and you're like, well, I don't want to cancel the date.
1: Yeah.
0: So.
1: And then boom.
0: Yep.
1: This is it. This is reality.
0: Yeah.
1: Yeah.
0: Can you imagine trying to get to, trying to get to know someone while the kid is there? Like just the limited conversation.
1: Yeah. And I have no choice.
0: Think of all these questions. I can't ask that one. Can't ask that one.
1: Yeah.
0: Yeah. What'd you do this weekend? Well, I did adult things. I'll tell you later.
1: That I can't do with you because you have a child.
0: Yep.
1: Yeah.
0: 7-9 Coast. Call or text us if you have a story. Unexpected thirds on dates. Oh, that's funny. Someone texted. The only acceptable unexpected third would be a dog. Yeah. Dog gets more attention.
1: Yeah.
0: On the date.
2: 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It's The Blake Show.
3: Oh, I leave quite an impression. 5 feet to

0: Okay, this is a great question. It's the wingman versus the wife. Okay. This is a message from a guy, and it says, my friend just got divorced and wants to go out all the time, and he wants me to be his wingman. My wife is not thrilled about this. I want to be a good friend. How do I be a good friend, but also make sure my wife doesn't kill me? Okay?
1: Yeah.
0: If you want to chime in on that one, 79COAST. 792-6278. And just a thought about having a wingman. It's better to have a wingman who doesn't feel like competition. So someone who's like married.
1: Yep. Yeah.
0: You know, because if you're both single, then it can get into kind of like, well, she's more into me, right?
1: Oh, I
0: like,
1: see what you're saying. Yes.
2: Who's going to pursue?
0: You can't.
2: Who gets to pursue?
0: Exactly. And you can't recruit a wingman who's like way more handsome.
2: I was going to say.
0: You're going to screw yourself.
2: There's
0: right?
2: a reason why Tom Cruise had Goose.
0: Right.
2: Okay. There's a reason.
0: There's Poor a reason.
2: Goose. Mother Goose.
3: You can be my wingman anytime.
0: Yeah. That's funny. I've never thought about it like that.
2: Of course.
0: Yeah.
1: Oh, my gosh.
0: Yeah. Goose isn't much of a threat, you know?
1: Yeah. True. Well, Married, yeah. Who wants Tom Cruise as a
2: not
1: wingman?
2: As hot.
0: Right.
1: I'd be like, no, I'm yeah, good. I don't want you as my best friend.
0: Home. Yeah.
1: Yeah. I don't want to be friends with you,
0: That's
1: Tom.
0: Funny.
1: Well, then the other thing is that, I don't know, I don't want my, you know, your husband going out all the time, too, because then it's like, well, I kind of like the single life again.
0: Right.
1: It's like, yeah.
0: Well.
2: You're saying the husband would want the single life?
1: Like, yeah. Like,
2: or the wife
1: really,
2: at home
0: this is way
2: wants
0: better.
2: The single life?
1: Oh, well, that's another, that's a good point, Todd.
0: Well, it could be, so let's say they have kids, right? Yeah. If they have kids and now the wife is home and how many nights a week are they going out?
1: Yeah. Right.
0: You know,
2: that's not fair.
1: Yeah, exactly.
0: Yeah. So that's not fair. And
1: there's going to be some sort of balance. Like,
0: well, I think the guy, the divorced guy needs to find an array of wingmen. You know, he needs to recruit
1: a flock.
0: A flock.
1: Yeah.
0: A fleet.
2: A flock.
1: A flock of men.
2: I don't know. Yeah. What is it?
0: A pride.
2: A pride.
0: What do you call a group of wingmen in the animal kingdom?
1: Yeah. What's the thing? Oh,
2: it's a group of planes.
0: I know. That's what I'm trying to think of.
1: I love this. Now I'm going to be so mad that I can't think of it. The thing of crows.
2: Bogies.
0: Oh, a murder of
1: murder
0: crows?
1: Murder of crows. Oh, you can't find a murder. That's bad.
0: Yeah,
1: you
2: know. I remember when Maverick was looking at his screen and he saw a bunch of Russian, you know, jets
0: MiGs.
2: Pop up.
0: The MiGs.
2: Exactly.
0: Yeah.
1: Ooh, the MiGs.
0: Yeah.
2: He said, you know, bogey, dead ahead, you know.
0: Right.
2: So a bunch of bogeys.
1: And each guy takes a different week of the month.
0: Yeah, and they can say, yeah, someone's going to text us what a group of planes is called. Can someone please send that over?
2: It's got to be a fleet. I think it's a fleet.
0: Yeah, that sounds right.
2: But
0: a fleet is ships.
2: I know, right?
0: Maybe it's fleet. Oh, someone texted fleet. Okay, we'll go with fleet. So a fleet of wingmen.
1: Yeah.
0: So that way he can, you know.
1: Yeah.
2: Yeah.
0: This is my Saturday night guy.
2: Yep.
0: You know.
1: Yeah.
0: If Joe's busy, he could say, Rick, what are you doing?
1: Yeah.
2: Yeah.
0: You know.
1: Yeah. And then eventually he's going to get, you know, one that he goes out on a regular basis.
0: Yeah.
1: At the beginning, it's going to be, you know.
0: Or maybe he'll get, you know, his feet wet a little bit and then grow the confidence to go out by himself.
1: Yeah, exactly.
2: True. Mm-hmm.
0: Yeah. I mean, that's easier said than done.
1: And then he'll have a fleet of ladies.
0: Right.
1: And then he won't need the wingman anymore.
2: That's more like a flock.
1: A flock.
0: That's a
2: I
0: flock.
2: Would say flock.
0: Yeah.
2: I don't know.
1: Yeah.
2: A harem.
0: A harem? Yeah.
1: Why are we coming up with all of these groups?
0: I think that's a different...
2: are we talking about something different?
1: Are we,
0: yeah, I think
1: maids
0: once
1: milking.
0: You say harem, it turns into something a little different. Yeah.
2: Okay.
0: Oh, someone said squadron. Okay,
1: oh.
0: I like that.
2: Oh.
0: How about a squadron of wingmen?
1: All
2: there you
1: right.
2: go.
0: There you go. That sounds like a movie I've seen online somewhere.
1: We know where.
0: Yeah. Squadron five. Yeah.
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6: Partly sunny today, warm with a slight chance for an afternoon shower, high temperature right around 80. Clouds will increase tonight, and we'll see some showers arrive during the overnight hours, low 60. Tomorrow morning, some showers, maybe a downpour, then a little midday sunshine, followed by some afternoon thunderstorms, highs in the low 70s. Saturday looks pretty good, a mix of sun and clouds with a small chance for a pop-up shower. mid to upper 70s. And the same thing on Sunday, a small chance for an afternoon shower with a high between 75 and 80. I'm News Center Maine Chief Meteorologist Todd Guttner for Coast 93.1.
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0: martini that everyone took us. 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
1: 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On their bill. 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

0: This moment is so funny. So they're spreading someone's ashes.
1: Okay.
0: They don't have, and they're playing a song, but they don't have ad-free Spotify.
1: Oh.
0: So an ad comes on after the song.
1: Oh.
0: And it's an ad about digestion.
1: Oh.
0: And it starts with a fart noise. And yes, I have the clip.
1: Oh my God.

0: way to clear out stuck poop.
1: The number one food for regular DMs.
2: Is a constipation.
3: That is
2: relief
3: awesome.
2: Ad.
3: Oh man, that is so good.
2: Right?
3: That's great. That would
2: like
3: be
2: it could have been any other ad.
3: Yeah.
2: And wouldn't have been as, you know. But what's great is that it takes, yeah, I think we've talked about this all the time. There are so many moments like this where you need to laugh.
3: Yes.
2: Like, and when that happens, even though it ruins the moment.
3: Yeah.
2: It also makes the moment.
3: Yes. That like is it, like,
2: you
3: perfect.
2: Know.
3: Yeah. And especially if it's like someone who like if that was someone in my family, it would be perfect. Like,
2: because they would have found it so funny.
3: Yes. Like that's exactly like that should be my funeral.
2: Right.
3: That would be perfect at my funeral.
0: This is the quickest way to clear out stuck poop.
3: That is awesome. Wow.
2: Like, what? What's that? Oh, my God. Yeah.
3: That is great. Yeah.
2: Oh, yeah. Actually, you know, another topic could be, you know, in a moment of mourning,
3: mm-hmm.
2: what made you laugh?
3: Yep.
2: Because that... I always think about the moment that I had with Kyle's mom after Kyle, my former partner, died.
3: Oh, yeah.
2: When, I mean, it was literally, we were in the hospital.
3: Right.
2: I mean, it was the first, you know, she came to the hospital. He had already died and she had seen Cher the night before.
3: Yeah.
2: I've told this story a million times, so you may have heard. But
3: it's a great story.
2: She had seen Cher the night before and she came in and we're crying and we're hugging. And at some point she holds my shoulders and looks at me and says, "How are you doing?" And I said, "Well, I've been better." And I said, "How was Cher?" And she goes, "She's been better too."
3: Yeah.
2: And the whole room laughed for a second. You
3: yeah.
2: know, it was like, we just needed that.
3: Yeah.
2: Someone said my cousin was assisting in spreading my nan's ashes. And the wind picked up and blew back in her face. And she started crying and saying, "I got Nanny Marg in my eyes."
3: It seems like that happens more often than not.
2: Oh, so someone texted, my dad was being given his last rites. And I giggled through it because he started snoring. during the...
3: Yes.
2: Yeah.
3: Yep.
2: Oh, that's funny. When my father passed away, my husband and I had to travel to New York. I was a mess. My husband didn't know what to do, and we stopped at a truck stop. So that's a long drive of just emotions, right?
3: Yeah.
2: And he got a Bob Marley CD, like the comedian.
3: Yep.
2: Oh. And he played that in the car. And
3: yeah.
2: And we laughed, and it helped lighten the mood. It ended up being really sweet.
3: Yep.
2: I love that.
3: I want to tell this story from Laura's funeral, but I can't because it's so inappropriate, but it definitely lightened up the mood. There was also that when she came off, when my best friend who passed away in the Dominican, but when she came, you know, they dress them up and they make them, they prepare the body because she died in the Dominican and they flew her body back, but they prepare them and she was wearing a full glam. She was full glam, and so she was she was bright pink lipstick.
2: Not what she would normally wear.
3: Not what she would normally wear.
2: All.
3: And it was like, you know, we were like, oh my goodness, like she was ready for the runway, and
2: yeah.
3: in a way that she
2: just
3: was
2: not
3: no
2: not a runway that she would have
3: exactly.
2: Yeah.
3: And so when we looked at, we were like, oh my goodness,
2: that's really funny.
3: We were like, wow, look at her.
2: Yeah,
3: she is ready for something.
2: Yeah,
3: like, oh, would you look at her?
2: That
3: my
2: is,
3: goodness.
2: That's quite a face she's got.
3: Where was she?
2: Full face of makeup, yeah.
3: She was nursing.
2: Oh, God, yeah. Somewhat. So this sounds terrible, but I totally get this, okay?
3: Yeah.
2: So my grandfather had been sick for a long time. It was finally his time. We were all in the room at the hospital. He wasn't awake. And my aunt made a joke about squeezing the morphine bag a little, make it go faster. The nurses were outside the door, and they needed to check on him. And when we came back in, the morphine bag was in a clear locked box.
3: Oh, my God.
2: So they must have heard the joke.
3: Oh, my God. Wow.
2: Oh, my God.
3: That's crazy. Well, how about two? I mean, it goes for dogs, too. When we put Alice down and we were all like so upset.
2: Yeah.
3: And then they, you know, we did it at our house. And then you know, the guy tells us that she's going to be part of a coral reef. And we're like, oh, that's so great. Like, where's the coral reef? And he says it's going to be in Jersey.
2: So funny.
3: And we're like, wow. You know, that's of course.
2: Yeah.
3: And then he takes her and puts her in this, like, you know, in this wicker basket in the back of his Prius. There goes our girl.
2: Yeah.
3: And the Prius headed to Jersey.
2: Okay, how about this one? You ready?
3: Mm-hmm.
2: This is another ash spreading, but just My boyfriend's best friend's dad passed. And after the funeral, the family said, we're going to throw the ashes in the ocean. So I thought, no, that's not a scenic place.
3: Mm-hmm.
2: No, it was an extremely busy public beach. An uncle went out waist deep and dumped the ashes in. Parents started pulling their kids out of the water.
3: Oh, God.
2: Then the uncle, this is gross. Then the uncle took a Gatorade bottle and dumped out yellow liquid. He came to shore and grabbed the friend and said, hey, you know, we promised to pee on the other's grave when we died.
3: Oh!
2: This person says, I died right there.
3: Oh, my God.
2: Can you imagine?
3: No.
2: Right?
3: I can't.
2: Gross.
3: Yeah, that is gross. That is awful.
2: I was on board with it until the Gatorade.
3: Yeah.
2: It's The Blake Show, Coast 93.1.
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0: It's Coast 93.1. 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There's apparently a guy, they're in the divorce process, and he wants to be paid back for the wedding costs.
1: Yeah.
0: He wants her to pay back half the cost of the wedding. 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
1: I think divorces just get so nasty that it's just like, now it's just going to be back and forth and back and forth and back and forth. But
0: right.
1: I never think about that, like how nasty it can really get.
0: What about the ridiculous stuff? Like the silly stuff?
1: Yeah.
0: Like, yes, the Swiffer sweeper.
1: Well, I was
0: this
1: just
0: text
1: like,
0: just came in.
1: Oh, no way.
0: Yes. Wanted the really? Swiffer sweeper.
1: So that really has to be in a divorce. Like pots and pans, Swiffer sweep. Wow.
0: Yep. My ex-husband, here, another text. My ex-husband wanted my wedding ring back because it was an expensive set. I said, no.
1: Yeah.
0: Those are a gift.
1: Yeah. I'm sure that is.
0: You don't get gifts back.
1: Okay. I'm sure that's a popular one.
0: Oh, how about this one? My husband's ex-wife, my now husband's ex-wife, wanted all the trees that she planted.
1: God. Oh, my God.
0: You want us to dig up these 6 foot tall trees?
1: This is amazing.
0: That's hilarious.
1: That is hilarious.
0: The trees. I want the trees.
1: And like, what? If you still live in that house, right? Like,
0: right. Now you got like 5 holes in your backyard.
1: Because that woman is like, now you're going to have to live there and look at those holes and picture me every time you pull it.
0: Yeah.
1: Just gets nasty.
0: Yeah. Someone texted, my freaking ex fought tooth and nail for our silver bullet blender.
1: Oh my God.
0: It was a gift he bought me as one of his makeup gifts for cheating.
1: Wow.
0: It's been 12 years. I still have the damn blender. Didn't give it up.
1: Hold on to that.
0: Wow. Oh, that's funny. It was 32 years ago that I got divorced, this person says. And I just reread my divorce decree. And one of the things I wanted was my wedding dress.
1: Huh.
0: What was I thinking in my 20s?
1: Yeah, right?
0: Yeah. Like, you can't keep, you're not keeping that.
1: Right. And then what did you do with it? Like, do you still have your wedding dress?
0: Mm. The person who wanted the trees back just texted.
1: Okay. Oh my God.
0: No, I mean the other person. So they're both listening.
1: No!
0: Yeah.
1: Stop!
0: You can't make this up. Now they're arguing through us.
1: No!
0: Says, to be fair, I wanted one tree I planted because it was done in honor of my mom's passing. Okay.
1: Now that makes sense.
0: I get that.
1: I do.
0: But it's a tree in the ground.
1: Blake, now you're getting involved.
0: What are we, mediators? We're going to start
1: charging.
0: We're not
1: charging good ones.
0: What the mediators
1: We're not
0: charge.
1: Good ones.
0: No. I'm taking all kinds of sides. No, I get that. It's
1: I
0: it's,
1: get the
0: it's
1: tree.
0: A special tree, but.
1: But wait, if you wanted just one, why did you ask for 5?
0: Well, it didn't say how many.
1: Oh, okay, okay, okay.
0: It didn't
1: okay,
0: say
1: okay.
0: how many.
1: All right, so you wanted
0: you can
1: the
0: see,
1: one.
0: This is still a bone of contention. Wait, so did you end up getting your tree or
1: that's
0: not?
1: True. Yeah, exactly.
0: Come
1: now
0: on, at least close the loop here for us now that we know everyone's listening.
1: This is crazy that you're both listening. This is awesome.
0: Oh, God.
1: Wow. You know that people aren't going to go into work yet because everyone's like, oh, my God, they're both listening.
0: Well, I got to hear the follow-up.
1: Right?
0: I got to hear, did she get the tree or no?
1: Right?
0: He, who, and is it he?
1: She, he? Yeah, you know?
0: Yeah, I don't know.
1: Okay.
0: Who wanted the tree?
1: Yeah, right.
0: That's funny. Now people are weighing in on whether or not they should get that tree.
1: See?
0: Very Someone said, look, if you're not a gardener or a plant person, you'll never understand. Just give the tree back.
1: And did you get the tree and then did it survive?
0: No, did not get the tree.
1: No.
0: Did not get the tree.
1: Wow.
0: Yeah. Well, I'm sure the tree survived. That's what trees do. They live outside.
1: That's true. Look at you.
0: They do fine.
1: Well, I'm sure the tree survived.
0: They're in their happy place outside. You know,
1: I'm sure the tree, that's what they do. They live outside. Look at you.
2: Yeah.
1: You're like a grandmother on the porch. I'm sure, listen, I'm sure the tree survived.
0: Be fine,
1: the
0: know?
1: Tree, that's what they do. They live outside.
0: That said, my dad wanted the John Deere ride-on mower in the divorce.
1: Yeah.
0: And my mom says he left on it.
1: Oh.
0: Bye, kids.
1: Yeah, see ya.
0: See you on the weekends. Oh, that's great.
1: Oh, my gosh.
0: That's great. All right. Enough about the tree. I think. Is this fresh?
1: It must be, right?
0: If this is not fresh, you both need to move along.
1: Yeah.
0: Well, I didn't see that going that way. But,
1: yeah.
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4: Partly sunny today, warm with a slight chance for an afternoon shower. High temperature right around 80. Clouds will increase tonight, and we'll see some showers arrive during the overnight hours. Low 60. Tomorrow morning, some showers, maybe a downpour. Then a little midday sunshine, followed by some afternoon thunderstorms. Highs in the low 70s. Saturday looks pretty good. A mix of sun and clouds with a small chance for a pop-up shower. Mid to upper 70s, and the same thing on Sunday. A small chance for an afternoon shower with a high between 75 and 80. I'm News Center Maine Chief Meteorologist Todd Guttner for Coast 93.1.
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0: Okay, driver's ed or driving test fails.
1: Okay.
0: That's the topic here on The Blake Show with Kelly and Todd on Coast 93.1. Someone I know, their kid, I believe it was the first day of driver's ed, and got pulled over.
1: Oh, no.
0: Yep, for speeding.
1: Oh.
0: And apparently,
1: oh,
0: the instructor told him that he was fine going 10 miles an hour over the speed limit.
1: Oh.
0: Well. Not when they got pulled over.
1: Oh. Well, that's not okay.
0: Yeah. I don't think the driver's ed instructor is supposed to say that.
1: No.
0: Yeah.
1: So the driver's ed instructor is the one who gets the ticket, right?
0: I don't think so. I think when you're operating the vehicle.
1: Oh!
0: I don't know if he got a ticket. I don't think he did. I think they gave him a stern warning.
1: Mm.
0: 7-9 Coast, driver's ed or driving test fails. I have a soft spot for this kid because I did the same thing. I failed my first driver's test because I sped.
1: Right.
0: I went like 2 or 3 miles over.
1: Yes.
0: Was it your test that you hit someone?
1: Yeah, sure. Well, yeah, it sure was. I hit the car that I was parallel parking to, which I tell you what, man, I did. I hit the car I was parallel parking to, and I had to give my mother's like insurance information. But I just had to parallel park in the old port, I don't know, a few weeks ago. Oh,
0: still,
1: it's PTSD.
0: Oh my God. Someone texted, my wife drove over the cement parking block on the test and they got the car stuck on top of it.
1: That's awesome.
0: That's amazing.
1: Oh, that's as good as mine, man.
0: Oh, wow. The other topic we could do here is what happened on your driving test and somehow you still passed because someone texted, I took 3 wrong turns in a row. And they still passed me.
1: That's awesome.
0: So you took 3 wrong turns, but does that mean you just didn't take the turns the instructor said? Or did you go like the wrong way on a one way?
1: Yeah, exactly.
0: If you just didn't follow what they were giving you direction wise, that's one thing. But if you went the...
1: That just means you're bad with directions. It doesn't mean you're a bad driver.
0: Well, or bad at listening. Go left here. And then they go right. I think you need to know the difference between left and right to start.
1: Maybe the guy's like, well, he's nervous.
0: Guess so. Someone said, when I went to take my driving test, I was so nervous, I went 15 under in a 35.
1: That's like the Chris Farley movie. You're going 9, sir. Sir, you're going 9.
0: Right.
1: And usually when I pull people over, they don't go to the median.
0: the one who went 15 under 15.
1: Yeah.
0: Or 15 under in a 35. Said they kept thinking in their head as it was happening, like, oh my God, what's wrong with me? But I want to be careful with my foot. I want to press harder, but I don't want to press too hard.
1: It's the worst.
0: I still
1: did
0: pass the test. Yeah. Oh, that's funny. Okay. So the 3 wrong turns was I went left instead of right.
1: Yeah.
0: Because I was bad at my directions. That's really funny.
1: Yeah.
0: I doubt the driving instructors are like, I didn't realize I had to quiz them on left versus right. Wow, the wife who went over the cement block and got the car stuck still passed the test.
1: What? Wow.
0: That's crazy.
1: I mean, I definitely, after I hit the parked car parallel parking to, I definitely looked at the guy and was like, so does this mean I failed?
0: Yeah.
1: He was like, yeah.
0: Yeah, and you did. Yeah.
1: Yeah, you did.
0: This is interesting. Someone texted, I failed my permit test because they asked me what to do if you saw a blind person in the road, and I selected pull over because I assumed I would help the blind person get across the road. Well, it turns out that's not the correct answer.
1: Very sweet, though.
0: Yeah. I wonder what the correct answer was.
1: Stop.
0: Slow down or stop.
1: Yeah.
0: But, well, that's too bad.
1: It's very
0: nice.
1: You're
0: going to be very nice.
1: Yeah, exactly.
0: Someone said, I went through a red light on my driver's test and still passed. How?
1: It just depends on who you get.
0: It does.
1: It really does. And, like, what mood they're in or, yeah, it's really that. It's so.
0: Wow.
1: Yeah.
0: Okay, go ahead. What's your story?
2: So when I went to go take my test, when you would start your test, they had you back your car in.
0: Uh-huh.
1: Oh,
2: which
1: yeah.
2: is fine. Did my whole test, aced the test. When I got back, went to back my car back into the spot. He says, don't worry about it, just pull forward. So I pull into the parking spot very excitedly, turn the car off, and you know how sometimes when you turn your car off, it rolls forward just the slightest bit? There was a retaining wall there, and the car bumped the retaining wall.
0: Oh, no.
2: Forceful strike, automatic fail.
0: Oh, no.
1: No.
0: It was the end of your test.
2: I aced the test otherwise.
0: Oh my God. So then the second time you didn't hit anything and you were fine?
2: Okay, so third time was a charm for me.
1: Okay, so, all right, fine.
0: Oh, my God. Well, you're not alone. A couple of other people just texted. It took me three times.
1: Yeah.
2: Yeah, third time I actually took it in a snowstorm, and I got it.
0: Oh,
2: no
0: wow.
2: Problem.
1: You're an expert at
0: extra
1: that
0: challenge
1: point.
0: Points. Yeah, that's true. Yeah. Oh, my God. Thank you for calling.
2: You're welcome. Have a great day, guys.
1: You too. Bye-bye.
2: Bye.
0: So the answer on the blind person is you're supposed to keep going, but proceed with caution.
1: Oh.
0: Yeah.
1: Oh,
0: you're not supposed to just
1: stop.
0: Pull over.
1: Right. Oh. Right.
0: Just randomly pull over. Blind person!
1: That's true.
0: Pull over.
3: 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Okay.

0: Listen to this story. A woman goes out drinking. She comes home with a seagull.
1: Wow.
0: Okay.
1: How?
0: That part I do not know.
1: It had to have been injured.
0: Now she's basically like bleaching the house because... Oh, because it had bird flu. She discovered it had bird flu.
1: Oh.
0: She scooped up the seagull outside of a pub and carried it home with it tucked under her arm while singing Valerie by Amy Winehouse.
1: Oh my God.
0: Okay, she recorded it. And then somehow the seagull was fine just being carried home. Okay. And then she found out the thing had bird flu, so she freaked out and had to fumigate, bleach her house.
1: Yeah. Right.
0: So, I mean, I guess that happens, right? You wake up the next morning after a night of heavy drinking and you go, oh, forgot I brought that home.
1: Hello, old friend.
0: You know, could be a person.
1: Yep.
0: Okay. But if you have one of those stories, give us a shout. 79 Coast.
1: Wow.
0: And then you start to put the pieces together and you call your friends you were out with. You're like, hey,
1: we go around
0: do you
1: the
0: remember
1: beach?
0: The seagull part?
1: We were at Hampton Beach, and then right. We went down to the water. I remember that.
0: How about this one? Someone texted, I went out drinking, and I brought home a homeless man.
1: What?
0: Yeah, it says he was sleeping on the sidewalk. I woke him up to ask him if he needed a place to stay. He took a shower, slept on the couch. He was gone by the time I woke up. He folded a blanket that I had given him. And she said, I realized how badly this could have gone. But I'm thankful that it worked out. Okay, and I'm a woman. I live alone.
1: What?
0: What were you thinking? Isn't that
1: hell?
0: Crazy?
1: Yeah.
0: Yeah. But hey,
1: that's
0: turns
1: insane.
0: Out you did a really nice thing.
1: You did a great
0: thing,
1: but what?
0: Yeah.
1: Yeah.
0: Could have gone the other way.
1: Yeah.
0: I love this one. Someone said, I went out drinking and brought home a traffic cone.
1: Oh, yeah, I've done that. Traffic you cone. Have. Street sign. I shouldn't say this out loud. Yes.
0: I'm not going to lie. I had a thought the other day. I wish I had a cone in my car to save parking spaces for myself.
1: Yeah.
0: And there's part of me that may actually do it.
1: Yeah.
0: Boy, that would be an embarrassing thing to get arrested for or something, wouldn't it?
1: Yeah, you got to be stealthy about it.
0: Yeah, like what? I guess theft of state property or something.
1: Yeah, probably.
0: Would be your charge. Yeah, what happened? Well, I was drinking and took home a cone.
1: Yeah, well, there's so many look how I'm trying to tell you how to do it. Listen, there's a lot of construction places around right now, especially now, and they're all in these random roads. You'll be fine.
0: No one will notice one cone's missing.
1: Yeah, I'll help you. I'll be your 20. Is that what they say? You're 60. You're 80. I'll be one of them.
0: Okay.
1: Yeah.
0: Now, if you take home one of those light up signs, that might be a different story.
1: That's tough.
0: So the person who took the cone home said, you can totally come by and take the cone anytime. I live in Saco. <There you go. laughs> If you want my cone.
1: Well, because then once you get it, first of all, they're heavier than you expect.
0: Oh.
1: They're heavier than you expect. That's
0: oh,
1: one
0: okay.
1: thing
0: That's
1: that I was like, oh, God, these are heavier. And then once you have it, you're like, well, what am I going to do with it?
0: Right.
1: It's you dare me to do anything and I'll do it. That's what happens. I end up with all this random
0: crap.
1: Was
0: it a dare?
1: Yeah, of course it was.
0: Okay.
1: And then you have it, and then I'm like, what am I going to do with this stupid thing?
0: Right.
1: Yep.
0: I wonder, someone said street signs.
1: Yeah.
0: Yeah.
1: Yep.
0: Before we left for college, we took a street sign we wanted from our hometown. We drove down the road with the pole hanging out of the car. Yeah. Someone said, somehow I brought home the gold tassel curtain holder from the pavilion.
1: What?
0: You took a curtain holder?
1: That's awesome. From the pavilion, man, that is, that's taking it back.
0: Yeah.
1: That's taking it way back. Wow. Oh, the pavilion. Those were the days.
0: I brought home a life-size cardboard cutout of the Dos Equis guy. The most interesting man in the world. That's hilarious.
1: That's great. That's a win. That's awesome.
2: Stay thirsty, my friend.
0: Yeah. God, those commercials were awesome.
3: People hang on his every word, even the prepositions. He could disarm you with his looks or his hands. Either way, he can speak French in Russian.
0: And now he's in my bedroom.
1: Yeah.
3: His reputation is expanding faster than the universe. He once had an awkward moment others. He lives vicariously through himself. He is the most interesting man in the world.
0: Yeah, he's in my living room now.
1: Yeah.
4: 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How Maine starts the day the right way on Coast 93.1. Coast 93.1, who needs a weather app when you've got the latest local forecast from News Center Maine?
5: Partly sunny today, warm with a slight chance for an afternoon shower, high temperature right around 80. Clouds will increase tonight, and we'll see some showers arrive during the overnight hours, low 60. Tomorrow morning, some showers, maybe a downpour, then a little midday sunshine, followed by some afternoon thunderstorms, highs in the low 70s. Saturday looks pretty good, a mix of sun and clouds with a small chance for a pop-up shower, mid to upper 70s, and the same thing on Sunday, a small chance for an afternoon shower with a high between 75 and 80. I'm News Center Maine Chief Meteorologist Todd Guttner for Coast 93.1.
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1: 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The medical examiner said the new information was withheld until Thursday because of an ongoing investigation by the Maine Attorney General. 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
5: So many Scottish people in Boston for the World Cup.
6: There was this TikTok these guys in Boston, they were like, oh, the Scots had rented an Airbnb across the street from me, and this is how they wake up every morning.
5: Yes, with bagpipes. Yes, I saw that.
6: Kilts, and I was like, this is amazing.
5: Look,
6: they're in the right town
5: incredible.
6: For this.
5: Yeah. Yeah, tell me about it. Yeah. There are not a lot of other cities in America.
6: No. Oh, that would accept
5: that would,
6: it.
5: That would tolerate this, yeah.
6: But Boston, you're all right. Yeah.
5: The Scots are up.
7: Yeah. Their version of chicken.
6: Yeah, yeah, it's like right. The perfect alarm for Boston. They're like, what?
5: It's, yeah. Oh, that's the old Scottish rooster.
7: The

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0: The Blake Show with Kelly and Todd on Coast 93.1. If you missed just a minute, you may have missed this.
1: Yeah, I don't know if I would buy a used mattress on Facebook Marketplace, but you would, Tina?
2: I actually sold a mattress on Facebook Marketplace.
1: You did?
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8: Coast 93.1, who needs a weather app when you've got the latest local forecast from News Center Maine?
9: Another nice summer day with partly sunny skies. Just a slight chance for an afternoon shower, but it'll be warm again with a high near 80. Clouds increase tonight. Good chance for showers overnight, low 60. Tomorrow morning, showers and some downpours, followed by a little sunshine. That will destabilize things and lead to some late-day thunderstorms, highs in the low 70s. Weekend, really good. We'll have a mix of sun and clouds both Saturday and Sunday. There is a small chance for a hit-or-miss shower or rumble of thunder, highs in the 70s to around 80. I'm News Center Maine Chief Meteorologist Todd Guttner for Coast 93.1.
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Coast 93.1, good morning. It's Steel Z in for Alyssa. Today is the day the Town & Country Federal Credit Union on Elm Street in Saco is having their Member Appreciation Day. Tarsetti's going to be hanging out there from 2 to 4 this afternoon, hooking you up with ice cream, pit bull tickets for the show in Bangor the end of August, and more Coast 93.1 prizes. See you in Saco this afternoon.

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Coast 93.1, it's Steel Z, and for Alyssa, CMP wants to raise rates again by $18 a month. So that'll be an extra $216 a year. No, please?

0: The Blake Show with Kelly and Todd on Coast 93.1. If you missed just a minute, you may have missed this.
1: I am so over people.
2: Yeah.
1: Everyone has a comment about something. I put up a video of this bear swimming in the ocean, which is not something you typically see.
2: No.
1: How many people go into this post and go, "Well, you know, bears always swim. We just share the state with them." Oh, shut up.
2: Oh, my God.
1: Okay, if you're swimming along and there's a bear just swimming along. Yeah. Yes, of course I know they can swim. They eat fish. If one more person comments, "Is this news to you that bears swim?" Shut up.
0: Oh, my God. Good morning. 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
11: Coast 93.1, who needs a weather app when you've got the latest local forecast from News Center Maine?
12: Another nice summer day with partly sunny skies. Just a slight chance for an afternoon shower, but it'll be warm again with a high near 80. Clouds increase tonight. Good chance for showers overnight, low 60. Tomorrow morning, showers and some downpours, followed by a little sunshine. That will destabilize things and lead to some late-day thunderstorms, highs in the low 70s. Weekend, really good. We'll have a mix of sun and clouds both Saturday and Sunday. There is a small chance for a hit-or-miss shower or rumble of thunder, highs in the 70s to around 80. I'm News Center Maine Chief Meteorologist Todd Guttner for Coast 93.1.
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Coast 93.1 with Steelzy in for Alyssa, the 90s nooner, coming up at, well, noon, obviously. Good job, Steelzy. Here's Alex Warren, Fever Dream, Coast 93.1.

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0: a lot of people, when they think of an attorney, like a personal injury attorney, they think of someone standing up in court and doing this long monologue like in TV and movies. But the truth is, what makes Mann Law personal injury attorneys so skilled and successful isn't talking. It's listening.
1: That's such a good point. 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
0: And your job as an attorney isn't just to know the law. It's also to be the strong teller of their story.
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Maine's Coast 93.1 with Steelzy in for Alyssa. Tomorrow afternoon, Tarsetti will kick off Summer on the Coast for the weekend, sprinkling in some jams that you may have forgotten about with all of today's hit music, like this one from Ariana Grande. Here's Hate That I Made You Love Me.

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2: Another nice summer day with partly sunny skies. Just a slight chance for an afternoon shower, but it'll be warm again with a high near 80. Clouds increase tonight. Good chance for showers overnight, low 60. Tomorrow morning, showers and some downpours, followed by a little sunshine. That will destabilize things and lead to some late-day thunderstorms, highs in the low 70s. Weekend, really good. We'll have a mix of sun and clouds both Saturday and Sunday. There is a small chance for a hit-or-miss shower or rumble of thunder, highs in the 70s to around 80. I'm News Center Maine Chief Meteorologist Todd Guttner for Coast 93.1.
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Coast 93.1, it's Steelz in for Alyssa. Today is the day Town & Country Federal Credit Union having their Member Appreciation Day at the Elm Street and Saco location. That's going on from 2 to 4. Tarsetti will be there with ice cream, prizes from the coast, and a chance to win Pitbull tickets. 2 to 4 this afternoon in Saco with the Coast.

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How you doing? Steelzy in for Alyssa. Technotronic on the way. And for Gorham, we're kicking it off with Whitney Houston. By the way, anything you need to hear, just hit me up on the Coast 93.1 mobile app. I'm every woman. It's the 90s Nooner on Coast 93.1.

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0: 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Your home for The Blake Show with Kelly and Todd. 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

Coast 93.1 with Steelzy in for Alyssa, and the 90s Nooner rolls on. This kind of reminds me of Summer on the Coast. We'll kick that off tomorrow afternoon with Tarsetti, Lisa Loeb now on Coast 93.1.

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0: And we will and have some sweet pillow talk. I'm bombastic, can be fantastic. Don't remember boxes, says Mr. Rowe.
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4: 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Olivia Rodrigo says she knows, and I don't want to explain why, that people are wearing adult diapers to her concert who want to be up front.
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4: Coast 93.1, who needs a weather app when you've got the latest local forecast from News Center Maine?
5: Another nice summer day with partly sunny skies. Just a slight chance for an afternoon shower, but it'll be warm again with a high near 80. Clouds increase tonight. Good chance for showers overnight, low 60. Tomorrow morning, showers and some downpours, followed by a little sunshine. That will destabilize things and lead to some late-day thunderstorms, highs in the low 70s. Weekend, really good. We'll have a mix of sun and clouds both Saturday and Sunday. There is a small chance for a hit-or-miss shower or rumble of thunder, highs in the 70s to around 80. I'm News Center Maine Chief Meteorologist Todd Guttner for Coast 93.1.
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0: It's summer on the coast. 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
6: Coast 93.1, who needs a weather app when you've got the latest local forecast from News Center Maine?
7: Another nice summer day with partly sunny skies. Just a slight chance for an afternoon shower, but it'll be warm again with a high near 80. Clouds increase tonight. Good chance for showers overnight, low 60. Tomorrow morning, showers and some downpours, followed by a little sunshine. That will destabilize things and lead to some late-day thunderstorms, highs in the low 70s. Weekend, really good. We'll have a mix of sun and clouds both Saturday and Sunday. There is a small chance for a hit-or-miss shower or rumble of thunder, highs in the 70s to around 80. I'm News Center Maine Chief Meteorologist Todd Guttner for Coast 93.1.
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Hey, it's Steals Ian for Alyssa on Maine's Coast 93.1, just a few minutes away from the big old party in Saco at Town & Country Federal Credit Union on Elm Street. Their Member Appreciation Day going on from 2 to 4. 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Get there. 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
0: 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Then reach out. 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

Maine's Coast 93.1. It's Steel Z in for Alyssa. 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He's got Pitbull tickets for you to win. Also free ice cream. 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

0: 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If you missed just a minute, you may have missed this.
1: Dumb argument with the teenager this weekend was about getting to the pool on time for the peak UV.
2: Oh,
1: the sun's out all day, honey. Okay. And she's yelling at me for blow drying my hair. Takes me 30 seconds.
2: 30 seconds, right. Do you see how much hair I have?
1: It's actually faster. I'll just air dry next time. Okay? It's like, worry about yourself, okay?
2: You should have just sat down and been like, you know what? Instead, I'll sit here.
1: Yeah. I'm just going to sit here and wait for the UV to pass us by.
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0: 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Matthew was only 22 years old when his life was taken in an act of domestic violence. Race proceeds go to scholarships in his alma mater, St. Joseph's College and Westbrook Regional Vocational Center, for students pursuing a career in nursing. 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
1: Coast 93.1, who needs a weather app when you've got the latest local forecast from News Center Maine?
2: Another nice summer day with partly sunny skies. Just a slight chance for an afternoon shower, but it'll be warm again with a high near 80. Clouds increase tonight. Good chance for showers overnight, low 60. Tomorrow morning, showers and some downpours, followed by a little sunshine. That will destabilize things and lead to some late-day thunderstorms, highs in the low 70s. Weekend, really good. We'll have a mix of sun and clouds both Saturday and Sunday. There is a small chance for a hit-or-miss shower or rumble of thunder, highs in the 70s to around 80. I'm News Center Maine Chief Meteorologist Todd Guttner for Coast 93.1.
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Maine's Coast 93.1 with Steelzy in for Alyssa. There is a party happening in Saco on Elm Street at the Town & Country Federal Credit Union. It's going on right now. Their Member Appreciation Day is happening. Free ice cream, a chance to win Pitbull tickets, and Tar City. Where else can you have this much fun?

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What is going on, Biddeford? It's Coast 93.1 with Steelzy in for Tarsetti as he parties in Saco at the Town and Country Federal Credit Union Member Appreciation Day. 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
1: 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During parts of the war, British troops actually controlled the town, making it one of the northernmost strongholds of the British Empire in America.
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Maine's Coast 93.1. It's Steelzy in for Tarsetti. He's hanging out in Saco at the Town and Country Federal Credit Union's Member Appreciation Day until 4 o'clock. Still got a chance to get down there. Maybe can win some Pitbull tickets, get some free ice cream, and more prizes. Here's Olivia Rodrigo.

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1: Coast 93.1, who needs a weather app when you've got the latest local forecast from News Center Maine?
2: Another nice summer day with partly sunny skies. Just a slight chance for an afternoon shower, but it'll be warm again with a high near 80. Clouds increase tonight. Good chance for showers overnight, low 60. Tomorrow morning, showers and some downpours, followed by a little sunshine. That will destabilize things and lead to some late-day thunderstorms, highs in the low 70s. Weekend, really good. We'll have a mix of sun and clouds both Saturday and Sunday. There is a small chance for a hit-or-miss shower or rumble of thunder, highs in the 70s to around 80. I'm News Center Maine Chief Meteorologist Todd Guttner for Coast 93.1.
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Maine's Coast, 93.1. Steelzy in for Tarsetti. He's just about to leave Saco and the Town and Country Federal Credit Union Member Appreciation Day. And then I think he's coming back here. All his stuff is still here, so we'll see. Harry Styles, American Girls on Coast 93.1.

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Coast 93.1, home of the Blake Show with Kelly and Todd. 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

0: 93.1. We're going to pick out a couple more songs and figure out what to talk about. Sit tight. Don't go. It's Maine's Coast.
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1: 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Let's go talk to the money lady.
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Maine's Coast 93.1. It's Steelzy in for Tarsetti as he heads back from Saco and the Town and Country Federal Credit Union Member Appreciation Day. Coming up tomorrow afternoon, we'll kick off Summer on the Coast. 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The Trek Home with Tarsetti tomorrow afternoon. It's Summer on the Coast, baby.

Maine's Coast 93.1. It's Steelzy in for Tarsetti as he makes his way back from Saco. I don't know if you heard, but CMP wants to raise rates again. $18 a month. That would be $216 extra dollars a year. Why are they doing it? Because of the war in Ukraine. I say no. We're good. No need. We're fine. All right? For the love of God.

0: The Blake Show with Kelly and Todd on Coast 93.1. If you missed just a minute, you may have missed this.
1: He's trying to figure out how to approach it after a night out with coworkers, and he made out with a coworker.
2: Oh. Yeah, I just remembered. This happened to me. I just remembered this.
1: Oh my God.
2: Man, those were the days. That was years and years and years ago. I was definitely in my 20s. We never addressed it.
1: You didn't?
2: Mm-mm.
1: It just happened in the state at Bubba's?
2: Yeah. Not necessarily Bubba's. Pearl? Out of state.
1: Oh, out of state.
2: Out of state.
1: Oh, yep. A work trip.
2: Yep.
1: Was it just a kiss?
2: It was a work trip for sure. All I'm going to say is those were the days.
1: Going out of town and shagging the coworkers.
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9: Coast 93.1, who needs a weather app when you've got the latest local forecast from News Center Maine?
10: Clouds increase tonight. Good chance for showers overnight, low 60. Tomorrow morning, showers and some downpours, followed by a little sunshine. That will destabilize things and lead to some late-day thunderstorms, highs in the low 70s. Weekend, really good. We'll have a mix of sun and clouds both Saturday and Sunday. There is a small chance for a hit-or-miss shower or rumble of thunder. Highs in the 70s to around 80. I'm News Center Maine Chief Meteorologist Todd Guttner for Coast 93.1.
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Main's Coast 93.1. Hey, what's up? It is Tarsetti on your trek home, checking in right now. A little late, I know, if you've been listening and wondering, where's Tarsetti? I've been down at Town & Country Federal Credit Union in Saco for their member appreciation event. Had a real good time. Thanks to the whole team down there and Corey and the ice cream stand. A little afternoon pick-me-up. And thanks to Steelzy for covering while I was away. Here's Daft Punk now. You're on Coast. Like the-

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Maine's Coast 93.1, home of The Blake Show with Kelly and Todd. We are giving away role model tickets earlier this week on The Blake Show. The Cape Elizabeth product was actually at Bonnaroo a few weeks ago. Here he is, Sally, when the wine runs out. On

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hear the same. Maine's Coast 93.1, home of The Blake Show with Kelvin and Todd. Would you look at that? Through another workday. It is Tar City with you here into the 5 o'clock hour. Currently 74 degrees outside and cloudy in town, Portland. If you're somber, you're on

0: Maid's Ghost, 93.1. Home of the Blake Show with Kelly and Todd. Hey, what's up? It is Tarcetti on your trek home. And who's ready for some more FIFA World Cup soccer? Well, we got some tonight. USA takes on Turkey in Game 3, their final game of the group stage. It is a later start. They're playing in L.A. 7 o'clock start over there. It's great. 10 p.m. for us, so you might have to stay up a little late if you want to watch. Now, no World Cup soccer game is ever meaningless. But in terms of the standings, we've already wrapped up Group D. We are the winners of Group D. But this still means a lot because, you know, we want to keep momentum heading into the knockout stage. And if we do win tonight, this will be the first time in USA soccer history that we will go undefeated in the group stage. And so we have a lot to prove. We're playing on U.S. soil. You know we want to win. We're expected to sit the four players. We have yellow cards. Pulisic is returning from a calf injury. So he'll probably play, but in limited minutes. We're hoping he doesn't get injured again. But my favorite stat going into this game, Turkey has the highest possession in the entire tournament this year. They've had the ball more than any other team, and they haven't scored a single goal. So just a reminder, soccer can be a weird sport, and possession does not equal points. Go USA! Kickoff tonight against Turkey, 10 o'clock.
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So we've been hearing for years how sitting too much all day long can be bad for your health. And so you see a lot of people using standing desks or maybe even a treadmill at work and going for walks. That's all great stuff for sure. But you don't want to overdo it either. So a maybe surprising new study finds that sitting too little throughout your day, less than 2 hours, actually a higher risk than sitting through your entire day. Oh, phew. So I can just go back to sitting the entire day. For just a chance.

Maine's Coast, 93.1. Home of The Blake Show with Kelly and Todd. Good evening, Portland. It is Tarsetti on your trek home. Currently 74 degrees, a little overcast out here on your Thursday evening. It's Gabby Barrett with Charlie Puth now, I hope. Keep it locked on Maine's Coast, 93.1.

Okay, someone's going to have to seriously explain to me why the summer blockbuster is in summer. What's up? You're on Ghost 93.1. Supergirl dropped today in theaters worldwide. And Disclosure Day just came out recently. Toy Story 5 just came out recently. I know The Odyssey's coming out later this summer. I want to see all these movies, but I've been waiting all year for the weather to be nice outside. It's summer. All the activities are happening. There's things to do. Who thought it was a good idea to do the indoor activities in summer? Why don't the blockbusters come out in winter? Am I wrong for questioning that? You're on Ghost.

Mariah Carey here on Maine's Coast 93.1, home of The Blake Show with Kelly and Todd. Good evening, Bath Brunswick. It is Tar City on your trek home with Zara Larson now. 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

0: Oh, it breaks my heart. Put a shiver on your skin. 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If nothing lasts forever, babe, then can we make a
1: Maine's
0: start?
1: Coast 93.1, absolute devastation right now in Venezuela as a 7.2 magnitude earthquake struck Venezuela earlier today, followed by a 7.5 magnitude tremor. Those are huge, huge earthquakes. We know a few hundred are already dead, but the death toll climbing by the minute. We expect it to be into the thousands, with potential to exceed a death toll of 10,000 people. It's the largest earthquake in Venezuela in more than a century.

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12: Clouds increase tonight. Good chance for showers overnight, low 60. Tomorrow morning, showers and some downpours, followed by a little sunshine. That will destabilize things and lead to some late-day thunderstorms, highs in the low 70s. Weekend, really good. We'll have a mix of sun and clouds both Saturday and Sunday. There is a small chance for a hit-or-miss shower or rumble of thunder, highs in the 70s to around 80. I'm News Center Maine Chief Meteorologist Todd Guttner for Coast 93.1.
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Main's Coast 93.1, so a fantastic few weeks for Olivia Rodrigo on the heels of her new album, You Seem Pretty Sad for a Girl So in Love, which, of course, debuted at number one. But what's more impressive to me, all 13 of Olivia's new album songs landed in the top 30 of this week's single charts. Are you kidding me? There she is. It's Olivia on Coast.

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Maine's Coast, 93.1. Hey, what's good? It's Tarcetti with it. We're into the 6 o'clock hour now, and another way to celebrate America's 250th birthday coming up in a few weeks, this time coming via the U.S. Mint. What it is, what you can expect next here on Coast.

0: All right, you're going to want to keep an eye on your change. Hey, what's up? You're on Coast 93.1. It is Tarcetti on your trek home. Yeah, we're celebrating America's 250th in all sorts of ways, including the U.S. Mint just recently announcing it will be producing a handful of semi-quincentennial 2026 Declaration of Independence quarters that will feature a special 4th of July preview mark. And in celebration of America's 250th, they will make 250,000 of them, which is not as many as it sounds, but enough where you have a legitimate chance of getting one of these bad boys. They say these unique quarters will be placed randomly into circulation. So there you go. Hang on to that thing for a few years. I bet it'll be worth some money eventually. 4th of July, just around the corner now. Hey, you're on Coast 93.1.
1: Yeah, Coast 93.1. 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

I'll be honest, the Hearts really needed this one last night. Now, what's up here on Coast 93.1? The Hearts with a big win yesterday, 5-1 over the Richmond Kickers in the friendly confines of Fitzy. But yeah, we needed it. It was our first win in June. The Hearts had been on a four-game losing streak, but a 5-1 win at home, that should get us feeling good again. Good to be back in the win.

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Maine's Coast 93.1. Well, as the housing crisis continues, so does more young people living at home with their parents. Or maybe not so young people. What's up? It's Tarcetti on your trek home. A new analysis finds 25 million people under 35 currently living at home with their parents. That is an all-time record. Those in their 30s, 1 in 8 now living at home with their parents. Those in their late 20s, that's 1 in 5. Yikes. You're on Coast 93.1.

The latest from Ariana Grande, Hate That I Made You Love Me, here on Maine's Coast 93.1. Good evening, Scarborough. How you doing? It is Tarsetti on your trek home now. A reminder, Summer on the Coast kicking off 5 p.m. tomorrow. Right here on Coast 93.1.

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1: That is real dedication to wear an adult diaper so you can go to like a show or if you're in Times Square for the New Year's ball drop.
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1: Which is worse? 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
1: Well, Portland Ovations is bringing all kinds of awesome shows to town again.
2: Yep.
1: They announced their new season not long ago, and you can check out all these shows at portlandovations.org, and there are a lot of good ones. Personally, I'm psyched about The Wiz.
2: Oh, my God.
1: I just love the music and everything. The Wiz. Hadestown, huge Tony Award-winning Broadway musical. That's coming back to Merrill Auditorium. Beetlejuice.
2: Yep, that's another one.
1: Yeah.
2: Yeah. Yeah, go to portlandovations.org. This is my favorite time of year is when they roll out the new season. It's like I'm a kid in the candy store. You go to the calendar, and basically you just pick and choose. Like, I'm going to go to this one, go to this one. And take your kids, bring your kids over to the calendar and just explain to them and say, it's something to look forward to, a bunch of different things to look forward to. Even if they have no idea what these, you know, what these plays are, they're going to have fun and they're going to absolutely love it.
1: The Broadway National Tour of Waitress. Did you know Mystic Pizza, the Julia Roberts movie, is now a musical?
2: Oh, it's going to be awesome.
1: And it says, a new musical, you'll love at first slice.
2: Oh, yay.
1: So check out all these shows. Get your tickets. Go enjoy a night at the theater with Portland Ovations.
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12: Overnight tonight, we start out fairly quiet, but some showers are possible later tonight, turning a little stickier with lows around 60. Friday morning, cloudy with passing showers, possibly a downpour, but the middle of the day looks drier, with the chance we see a little sunshine, and if we do, a stronger thunderstorm is possible later in the afternoon, highs near 70. Skies clear Friday night, lows in the upper 50s, and then both weekend days, partly sunny with a chance for an afternoon shower. I'm News Center Maine meteorologist Ryan Breton for Coast 93.1.
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Maine's Ghost 93.1. So Taylor Swift and Travis Kelce getting real close to their wedding now, or at least apparently. There were permits filed for street closures for the Taylor-Travis wedding weekend. So it looks like it's happening at Madison Square Garden next weekend. And we think, we're like almost sure. It's somber now. You're on Ghost.

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0: Coast 93.1, Blake Show in the morning, and your hit music all day. It's coming up again, another edition of Summer on the Coast that happens every weekend, all summer long. 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Some's like, well, I don't remember that one either. 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
3: Read the reviews. The proof is in the Google pudding. You hear me talk about my friend Jeff Matea when it comes to selling a home or buying a home. He's your guy. I recommend him up and down, but just go read what other people who have actually worked with Jeff Matea say. Literally, just Google him. M-A-T-E-J-A, Jeff Matea with Keller Williams. Maybe you'll see Kevin and Lori's review. Kevin and Lori worked with Jeff to sell a home, heard about him on the radio, asked some friends. And when they sold their home in Windham, Jeff fired up his famous marketing system that we talk about. A ton of would-be buyers ready to go. Listen to this. 40 people attended the open houses, and the home sold for $60,000 over asking price. That could be your story, too. Worked for Kevin and Lori. He is my friend. He's who I would list my home with. He's your guy. Jeff Matea. Read the reviews.

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She'll be all right. 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
8: Overnight tonight, we start out fairly quiet, but some showers are possible later tonight, turning a little stickier with lows around 60. Friday morning, cloudy with passing showers, possibly a downpour, but the middle of the day looks drier, with the chance we see a little sunshine. And if we do, a stronger thunderstorm is possible later in the afternoon, highs near 70. Skies clear Friday night, lows in the upper 50s, and then both weekend days, partly sunny with a chance for an afternoon shower. I'm News Center Maine meteorologist Ryan Breton for Coast 93.1.
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That is Eminem, of course. Lose Yourself. I honestly, when he first debuted, I didn't think this guy's he's not going to make it. No, boy, was I wrong. And I'm wrong on so many things. 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